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1: 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Shout out to The Morning Show, Becca, Kim, and Jay. They talked about this. What is a normal thing that felt embarrassing for no logical reason? A lot of texts, a lot of comments. My answer would be when I put a shirt or pants on backwards. Not embarrassing in front of people, just when I do it, I'm embarrassed for myself. 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That's a good one. Lisa said, waving back to somebody who was actually waving at the person behind you. 100%. 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
6: You know, one of the weirder things I've seen on social media lately is parents feeding their babies butter. Like whole sticks of butter. They swear that it helps them feel fuller after meals and get a good night's sleep, among other things. There's actually something to this. You know, butter is full of fat, which a rapidly growing infant needs, but eating butter all the time results in, quote, boxing out other important nutrients they need as well. Spokesperson for the Academy of Nutrition and Dietetics told us she recommends half a teaspoon to a teaspoon melted and then added to a puree. Or as they get older, you can drizzle oil or melted butter over cooked vegetables, she told us. We never say just give butter by itself, and it's not the only source of fat she would recommend. Avocados, hummus, fish, they are great sources of fat as well, and also great foods to introduce. I'm Dr. Sanjay Gupta, helping you live a better life.
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92 Pro FM, still time left to get to Dante's Kitchen in East Greenwich. 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

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I'm good with the temperature just dropping as quickly as it did. I know that people don't love 90 with humidity. I'm not saying that warm, but I like right around 80 degrees, sunny, breezy. That is the ideal temperature. Let's get back to there. 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

0: That is definitely a song you will hear May 30th at the Event Factory. 92 Pro FM's Pajama Jam happening soon. 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
12: You know, I watched a video the other day about kids getting landlines at home. We haven't had a landline in my house in I can't even tell you how long. But seeing these parents about my age being teleported back to their own childhoods, a simpler time before screens, was really powerful. And as for the kids, they sat and had conversations with their grandparents without multitasking or being distracted by a screen. I thought this was a great way to have kids stay in touch with family members and friends without getting sucked into the smartphone era too young. Of course, you need other people close by to hop on board as well if this is something that's going to work. Perhaps most important, I realized, these relics can be a great conversation starter with your children. You can talk about what it really means to be connected in this day and age. Things have changed a lot. I'm Dr. Sanjay Gupta, helping you live a better life.
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1: 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Just play the game one way. You hit a ball in the gap, run. 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

0: Remember when there were a million places to dance? But now, not so much. 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
9: Sometimes you can tell a lot about what someone wants to do offline by looking at what they do online. Let me tell you about Pinterest's first parenting trend report. Pinterest is a huge platform. They have 600 million monthly users, 80 billion searches per month. The report found a shift from the iPad kid era to now, when parents are actually more interested in real-world adventures and hands-on activities. The Global Trends and Insights lead at Pinterest told us, families are thoughtfully designing childhoods rooted in creativity, intention, and meaningful experiences. One psychologist we spoke to said he sees this as a reflection of parents' desire to build core capacities in their children: resilience, curiosity, self-regulation, empathy. These things don't grow automatically, but are built through lived experience. I'm Dr. Sanjay Gupta, helping you live a better life.
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0: from Weekends with Rula. I can't wait to catch up with you again this weekend. You know, you can always be part of my show by calling the hotline at 1-855-55-RULA. That's R-O-U-L-A. 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
17: When it comes to the myriad reasons people don't get enough exercise, psychologist Diana Hill has heard them all. She's the author of a new book with a great title, I Know I Should Exercise, But. On a recent episode of my podcast, Chasing Life, Hill told me the number one reason people don't exercise is because they don't feel like they have enough time. She told us that she encourages people she works with to shift from an either-or mindset to a both-and mindset. Hill herself uses time at her son's baseball game to walk around the field cheering him on instead of sitting on the sidelines. She also recommends setting up your space at home, at work, in the car to facilitate movement. So every night before I go to bed, I lay out my workout clothes next to my bathroom sink so they are waiting there for me as a good reminder. I'm Dr. Sanjay Gupta, helping you live a better life.
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0: Remember when there were a million places to dance? 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
7: You know, I watched a video the other day about kids getting landlines at home. We haven't had a landline in my house in I can't even tell you how long, but seeing these parents about my age being teleported back to their own childhoods, a simpler time before screens, was really powerful. And as for the kids, they sat and had conversations with their grandparents without multitasking or being distracted by a screen. I thought this was a great way to have kids stay in touch with family members and friends without getting sucked into the smartphone era too young. Of course, you need other people close by to hop on board as well if this is something that's going to work. Perhaps most important, I realized, these relics can be a great conversation starter with your children. You can talk about what it really means to be connected in this day and age. Things have changed a lot. I'm Dr. Sanjay Gupta, helping you live a better life.
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1: 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And he spills some martini with me this week.
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5: A better life with Dr. Sanjay Gupta.
6: In recent years, scientists have really dialed up the urgency to understand PFAS. Sometimes referred to as forever chemicals because of how long they take to break down. The latest study found these chemicals may be aging men in their 50s and 60s a bit faster than men who are younger or older or women of any age. Experts we talked to said the accumulation of PFAS may lower testosterone levels in men, impair sperm quality, and increase risks of testicular and kidney cancer. Women, it seems, just seem to be able to clear PFAS faster. 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Three ways to do that. Filter your drinking water. 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I'm Dr. Sanjay Gupta, helping you live a better life.
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So if our time is running out, day after day, we'll make the mundane a masterpiece. Oh my, my, oh my, my love. 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
1: This week, my guest is Martini Mike. You know him not only from appearing on Real Housewives of New York, but recently Real Housewives of Rhode Island. And he spills some martini with me this week.
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0: 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I can't wait to catch up with you again this weekend. You know, you can always be part of my show by calling the hotline at 1-855-55-RULA. 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

0: Remember when there were a million places to dance? 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
11: Getting your heart broken can be really rough. It'll happen to most of us at some point in our lives. It's not just an emotional experience, it's a physical one too. Often described as getting the wind knocked out of you, a knot in your stomach, trouble sleeping. I recently spoke about this with Dr. Yoram Yovil, a psychiatrist and neuroscientist. He was on my podcast, Chasing Life. Now, he told me heartbreak doesn't have to last forever. And while your inclination might be to withdraw, isolate, and shut down, it's often the opposite of what supports healing. One of the things that helps us the most is reconnecting to other people you love. And the reverse is also true, he said. If someone you care about is struggling, don't give up on them. You hold the power to comfort loved ones that are in deep physical or emotional distress. I'm Dr. Sanjay Gupta, helping you live a better life.
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3: You know, one of the weirder things I've seen on social media lately is parents feeding their babies butter, like whole sticks of butter. They swear that it helps them feel fuller after meals and get a good night's sleep, among other things. There's actually something to this. You know, butter is full of fat, which a rapidly growing infant needs, but eating butter all the time results in, quote, boxing out other important nutrients they need as well. Spokesperson for the Academy of Nutrition and Dietetics told us she recommends half a teaspoon to a teaspoon melted and then added to a puree. Or as they get older, you can drizzle oil or melted butter over cooked vegetables, she told us. We never say just give butter by itself, and it's not the only source of fat she would recommend. Avocados, hummus, fish, they are great sources of fat as well. And also, great foods to introduce. I'm Dr. Sanjay Gupta, helping you live a better life.
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13: Getting your heart broken can be really rough. It'll happen to most of us at some point in our lives. It's not just an emotional experience, it's a physical one too. Often described as getting the wind knocked out of you, a knot in your stomach, trouble sleeping. I recently spoke about this with Dr. Yoram Yovel, a psychiatrist and neuroscientist. He was on my podcast, Chasing Life. Now, he told me heartbreak doesn't have to last forever. And while your inclination might be to withdraw, isolate, and shut down, it's often the opposite of what supports healing. One of the things that helps us the most is reconnecting to other people you love. And the reverse is also true, he said. If someone you care about is struggling, don't give up on them. You hold the power to comfort loved ones that are in deep physical or emotional distress. I'm Dr. Sanjay Gupta, helping you live a better life.
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1: A rebellion brewing in Congress. Good morning. The president rough sledding on war powers and the IRS settlement. A vote in the House called off in the Senate. Members sent home early, reportedly, after an angry meeting with the acting attorney general. The General Assembly, the House Finance Committee, setting aside for further study the new speaker's plan. An inspector general, critics say, leaves the legislature off the hook. Member of the Foster Gloucester School Committee calling for resignations after a police report surfaces graphic details of an intimate relationship between a student and a former gym teacher at Pawnee-Gansett High School. In sports, the racing world stunned at the sudden death of Kyle Busch. She was just 41 years old. The Knicks are halfway to their first NBA final in more than a quarter century after a 109-93 game.
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7: You're traveling well right now. At least it's incident free on 95 North. Between Route 10 in Cranston and the Mass. Rhode Island border. 146 North doing fine at Woonsocket Hill Road. No delays slowing your ride on 295 through Cranston. You've got a good ride right now on 195 at the Mass. Rhode Island State Line. You look good on 146 South at Admiral Street to 95.
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9: We are finally starting to learn more things we can do to keep our brains sharp as we age. A lot of people think crossword puzzles or Sudoku might do the trick, but the science doesn't really bear that out. What one recent study found, though, was that a certain type of brain training seems to have a significant impact on cognition as we get older. It wasn't memory or even problem-solving tasks that moved the needle. It was an interactive computerized game that tested the ability to recognize two separate images in faster and faster sequences. It's what we call a task of divided attention, in which you don't have a conscious strategy on how to improve. That's according to the study's lead author. You're just trying to do the best you can to figure out how to divide your attention. Now, the game in this study was called Double Decision. If you want to find it and try it out yourself. I'm Dr. Sanjay Gupta, helping you live a better life.
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11: I'm 12 News meteorologist Stephen Matrogreno. We're looking at a bright day across our area, dry conditions as well. Sunshine and clouds, temperatures in the middle 60s. No big weather concerns for your Friday. As we go into the weekend, though, looking at clouds around for Saturday. Dry during the day, some showers arrive after midnight. And Sunday looks to be a washout. Rain likely. Heavy at times, even some rumbles of thunder are possible. Much cooler as well, temperatures only in the 50s.
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1: Yes, yes. Happy Friday.
2: Happy Friday.
1: Happy Saturday Eve.
2: All right, then.
1: It's 6:04 here on your Friday, and Becca has a scheduled day off today because it is one Miss Iris Berger's birthday.
2: Iris Berger!
1: So happy birthday to her. All right, we got
2: so
1: that out of the
2: exciting.
1: Way now, okay?
2: Yeah.
1: Got it out of the way. We don't have to talk about it anymore.
2: All right.
1: and Becca's only been talking about it for the past 6 weeks.
2: All right, can I ask a question? Is it Iris's birthday or Ariel's birthday?
1: It's Iris's birthday.
2: Are you sure?
1: I mean, I'm 50-50.
2: I don't think you're correct about that.
1: I'm pretty
2: sure. I think
1: sure.
2: It's Ariel's birthday.
1: I don't know about that. Are you sure about that?
2: Mm-hmm.
3: You sure about that?
2: Have you had the kindergarten talk with Becca and I?
1: Yeah.
2: Uh-huh. That's why I don't think it's Iris's birthday.
1: Oh.
2: I think it's Ariel's birthday.
1: Oh, yeah. That would make more sense, wouldn't it?
2: Yeah.
1: Well, I know it was a daughter's birthday.
2: Try it again.
1: All right. So, ready? Hang on. Let's back up.
2: Yeah, back up, back up, back
1: up. Happy birthday, Ariel Berger.
2: Happy birthday, Ariel Berger.
1: yeah, so that's what Becca's doing today. I don't know. I asked her if she wanted to do a bunch of stuff this weekend, and she was like, no, this whole weekend is for my daughters.
2: Absolutely. They're doing a big party. They're going to have face painting and bouncy houses.
1: Oh, my God. Really?
2: Stuff like that. Yeah.
1: How old is she? 18? Is this like a milestone?
2: It must be. No, I think she's, wait, 7? 8?
1: 10?
2: She's not 6'7". anyway,
1: I just saw
2: Becca last night. We went to the Lion King together.
1: How
2: P-Pac. So I've never seen the show.
1: Oh, yeah.
2: Oh, my gosh.
1: Did you love it when they came into the audience?
2: Why have I never seen this show?
1: I knew you would love it.
2: Why?
1: It's so upbeat and just a little bit cheesy.
2: Just a little bit. The joke. We're going to do a bigger break on this later, but can you imagine? There were a few points where I cried.
1: I absolutely can. I bet I can pinpoint where they were.
2: Probably. I kept using the word incredible last night.
1: Yeah.
2: And, you know, I'd lean over to Julian and Ariana. I'd be like, this is incredible. Blah, blah, blah, blah, blah, blah. So we're coming out of the theater, walking to the car. And I was like, that show was just incredible. And Julian goes, Mom, could you expand your vocabulary a little bit? Yeah, I guess I have used that word.
1: Exactly. You're ripping your pants.
2: Oh, right. That's what he said. It's becoming ripped pants. That's a SpongeBob thing for all who don't know. Anyway, so we'll talk about that a little more. But yes, I'm excited. She gets a nice 4-day weekend to celebrate her daughter.
1: That's right. Yes.
2: That's Becca.
1: Yeah. And it just, I guess it doesn't always fall on Memorial Day, does it? On that weekend.
2: No, because Memorial Day jumps around.
1: So
2: it's kind of like me with Mother's Day. Sometimes it falls on Mother's Day, sometimes it doesn't.
1: Right, right, right. Well, that's good. And we appreciate you being here with us today. You can always text in at 224-1234. Happy to be here, club. Appreciate you with us this morning. And we're going to have all the usual hijinks and shenanigans, including another pair of tickets to go and see Tracy Morgan with the Kim Zandi Becca Berger battle.
2: Oh.
1: Tracy's going to be at the Uptown Theater tomorrow. We'll talk about that a little bit more, too.
2: And the only thing better than you being out and having to write the game is at least this time I just have to play.
1: Exactly. So that'll all happen in a little bit. Jim's out today, too. So it's just Kim and Jay here. Let's get things started.
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2: 92 Pro FM mornings. 6:10 here on your Friday. Finally, Friday. Fun Friday. Lots going on today. And we appreciate everyone who's checking in this morning. Just happy to be here, club. Doug, good Friday morning. Dawn, hello. Corey, happy Friday. Carlos appreciated the Sugar Ray song to start off the hour.
1: I did too.
2: Becky, Tracy, Pedro, Jose, Janet, Brad, Renee, Lena, Tim. Wow, lots of people with us this morning. Good morning.
1: Good morning. And everybody's saying happy birthday, Ariel.
2: Yes, and that too. We hope.
1: Yeah, no, it is.
2: Are you sure?
1: I'm what, dude? I've
2: 100% positive.
1: I have been having kindergarten conversations for weeks. I am absolutely positive it is Ariel's birthday.
2: Let's get into some events.
3: I have things to do
4: this weekend.
2: So
1: it's Memorial Day weekend.
2: I know. There's just everything is open. Just parades, go out.
1: Parades galore on most of them are on Monday. I know Julian's walking in the East Providence one. They are all over the place. So Memorial Day parades. That's all you have to know. Of course, I just said I went to the Lion King last night to see that show. Could not come up with a better word than incredible.
2: Like 15 times.
1: Go buy your tickets now. Worth every penny. Every penny.
2: I would have paid to see your face during the show.
1: At PPAC, by
2: yes,
1: the way.
2: Exactly. And then in terms of other shows, Charlie Puth is going to be at Mohegan Sun tomorrow night. And then also tomorrow night, right here in Providence, Tracy Morgan is going to be at the Uptown Theater. And yeah, that's going to be a really awesome show. So check that out. Also, at the Comedy Connection, Jess Hilarious is going to be there tonight and tomorrow for two shows each night. And
1: oh, she's an actress. Isn't she a fellow radio
2: morning show host? Yeah, that's Breakfast Club. Yes, exactly.
1: Breakfast Club. Lovely woman.
2: Yes, and that's pretty much it. I mean, there's just, like Kim said, there's a lot of different.
1: We could never get all the Memorial Day events.
2: You know, Moonshine Alley has something going on. The 195 District Park has something going on. This you might like, actually. Puzzle chairs and pie. Think musical chairs with the glow up. So you start with a partner in a 24-piece puzzle. When the music changes, everyone gets a new partner and a new puzzle. The first 100 puzzlers score a free pocket pie from Shiloh's County Bakery. Go make friends, eat pie.
1: Where is that?
2: At the 195 District Park, where 195 used to be.
1: Used to be.
2: That's on Saturday afternoon.
1: Okay, I could see. That's like a Survivor challenge. I could totally see myself doing that.
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9: You're seeing a bit more volume now on the roads on this Friday morning, but that will certainly be increasing as the day goes along and we get closer to heading into the Memorial Day holiday weekend. You're doing fine right now on 146 through Lincoln. No delays on 95 North from 295 in Warwick to the state offices. 610 Connector East right now, a little sluggish between Dean Street and 95.
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11: That's where Never Give Up comes from. I wasn't Brock. I wasn't Roman. I wasn't Dwayne. I was last.
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17: 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Let me tell you about Pinterest's first parenting trend report. Pinterest is a huge platform. They have 600 million monthly users, 80 billion searches per month. The report found a shift from the iPad kid era to now, when parents are actually more interested in real-world adventures and hands-on activities. The Global Trends and Insights lead at Pinterest told us, families are thoughtfully designing childhoods rooted in creativity, intention, and meaningful experiences. One psychologist we spoke to said he sees this as a reflection of parents' desire to build core capacities in their children: resilience, curiosity, self-regulation, empathy. These things don't grow automatically, but are built through lived experience. I'm Dr. Sanjay Gupta, helping you live a better life.
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0: 92 Pro FM morning, 6:20 on your fun Friday on Memorial Day weekend. A lot of people already taking the day off, so I'm imagining that the roads are probably going to be pretty light this morning, but I don't want to jinx anything, so I won't name any in particular.
1: Because now that you've said it.
0: I know. What are you doing for Monday? Are you having a barbecue? Is your pool going to be open?
1: The pool is going to be worked on this weekend. I'm not sure if it's going to be ready on Monday, which probably means I'll be working on it on Monday.
0: Right.
1: So I think I said already, Julian's walking in the East Providence Memorial Day Parade.
0: Sure.
1: With Troop 55. And then we'll just come home. It depends, because it's supposed to rain this weekend.
0: Yeah, I know.
1: So that's going to like really depend. We'll probably do a campfire Monday night. What are you doing?
0: I haven't figured that out yet. Nothing like special. I haven't planned anything really for Sunday night.
1: Yeah.
0: It's probably just going to be a really mellow, you know, extra day off for me. And I'm going to forget that I have Monday off all weekend until Sunday afternoon.
1: Sunday afternoon, I have dinner with Jess. Well, I'm not telling you where, because I don't want you busting in. Oh, no, I know you want to bust in.
0: But, you know,
1: I'm sure you could guess where.
0: I used to, like, when I was a kid, I used to do like barbecues and stuff like that. And I don't know. Maybe it's because I don't have kids around. That's why I was asking you if you do a barbecue with the kids and stuff.
1: Yeah. Typically, I would. But wickety whack weekend. Well, we would normally do a pool party.
0: Well, we always talk about side dishes for Thanksgiving.
1: Yes.
0: But we never talk about side dishes for Memorial Day.
1: I mean, come on, pasta salad.
0: Okay. So salads are the most likely side.
1: Yes.
0: Then what do you think?
1: Then,
0: you'll never get it because it's a weird side and you wouldn't consider it a side. You'd consider it a topping.
1: Oh, queso?
0: No, pickles.
1: Oh, pickles.
0: Followed by, this is the third one. This is weird. The third most likely side besides salad, like any type of salad.
1: Salad,
0: and
1: pickles.
0: Is asparagus.
1: Asparagus?
0: Yeah, because it's a seasonal vegetable.
1: And you can grill it.
0: Exactly.
1: I do love asparagus.
0: Then, everyone's favorite, mac and cheese, followed by elote, followed by cowboy caviar.
1: Oh, that's good stuff. And have you had that?
0: Yeah, I love it. And then nachos.
1: Nachos.
0: Yes. So, there you go. I think that you're probably right. I don't think it's going to be such a big barbecue bash this weekend. I think people are probably just going to...
1: Or if they do, it's going to be because they have like a carport or, you know, covered spot.
0: Right. I think everyone's just going to buy mattresses and go back to work on Tuesday.
1: Now I want pasta salad so bad. I make a kick butt pasta salad.
0: Oil or mayonnaise?
1: Depends on the pasta salad.
0: Aha. Uh-huh.
1: Sometimes it's both.
0: What?
1: Dun, dun, dun, dun.
0: I've never heard of such a thing.
1: I make one that has little green olives with the pimentos and mayo, celery, onion, the pasta. But then I make another one that's more like the Italian kind of oil dressing.
0: Okay.
1: But then, Jay.
0: Yes, Kim?
1: I make one that has both the Italian dressing. It's got the mayo, but then it's also got a little bit of pesto, which Becca can't eat because she'd be in the
0: right.
1: ER.
0: Yes.
1: It's a little bit of pesto. And then, you know, you put the stuff in. And then gorgonzola.
2: No, goody, goody.
1: Oh, yes, goody, goody. Yeah, it's kind of the only way I get my vegetables in sometimes, by making a pasta salad.
0: What's your pasta salad? Do you go oil or mayo or weird like Tim and do both? Text us at 224-1234.
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5: You've got a decent ride right now as you travel on 146 South from Mineral Spring Ave to 95. You're picking up some company on the 610 connector eastbound from just before Dean Street to 95. You're looking pretty good on 195, both east and west on the Washington Bridge. And they've cleared the earlier crash on 95 North near Route 3. I'm Jackie Murphy with your Right Now traffic.
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17: You know, one of the weirder things I've seen on social media lately is parents feeding their babies butter. Like whole sticks of butter. They swear that it helps them feel fuller after meals and get a good night's sleep, among other things. There's actually something to this. You know, butter is full of fat, which a rapidly growing infant needs, but eating butter all the time results in, quote, boxing out other important nutrients they need as well. Spokesperson for the Academy of Nutrition and Dietetics told us she recommends half a teaspoon to a teaspoon melted and then added to a puree. Or as they get older, you can drizzle oil or melted butter over cooked vegetables, she told us. We never say just give butter by itself, and it's not the only source of fat she would recommend. Avocados, hummus, fish, they are great sources of fat as well, and also great foods to introduce. I'm Dr. Sanjay Gupta, helping you live a better life.
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20: I'm 12 News meteorologist Stephen Matragrano. We're looking at a bright day across our area, dry conditions as well. Sunshine and clouds, temperatures in the middle 60s, no big weather concerns for your Friday. As we go to the weekend, though, looking at clouds around for Saturday, dry during the day, some showers arrive after midnight, and Sunday looks to be a washout. Rain likely, heavy at times, even some rumbles of thunder are possible. Much cooler as well, temperatures only in the 50s.

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2: Filling in for Becca Berger today is one Miss Kim Zandi.
3: Well, hello there.
2: Well, hello.
3: Sorry, I had my headphones on, a different thing. All right, then. Stephen Colbert.
2: Stephen!
3: End of an era.
2: I know. I was going to stay up last night and watch this, and I'm glad I didn't because I was just like, you know what? Kim's going to tell me about it tomorrow.
3: Yeah, well, you guys were talking yesterday. Will John Batiste be on the show?
2: Yes.
3: Yes, he was.
2: Well.
3: And he played in the band.
2: Mm-hmm.
3: Sir Paul McCartney was the final guest. But of course, I mean, you guys called a lot of the other ones. All the late night hosts showed up, and Jimmy Kimmel said, we just want to say goodbye. Here were Stephen's final words. You ready?
2: I'm ready.
4: On night one of the Colbert Report, back in the day, I said, anyone can read the news to you. I promise to feel the news at you. And I realized pretty soon in this job that our job over here was different. We were here to feel the news with you. I'll say to you what I've said to every audience for the last 11 years, and I have meant it every time. Have a good show. Thanks for being here. And let's do it, y'all.
3: Let's do it, y'all. He said the show is a joy machine because it definitely is a machine. It's got to run like one, but it's always full of joy.
2: You're going to tune into Byron Allen tonight?
3: I will not be.
2: Me either.
3: I'm not a big Byron Allen
2: Me
3: fan.
2: Either.
3: But that's who's replacing Colbert. I just can't believe it's over.
2: I know.
3: Incredible.
2: I can't believe that they stuck with their decision after they got called out so publicly.
3: Same. And
2: it would have been so easy to just go back on it and be like, oh, just kidding.
3: Yeah, right. The uproar.
2: They've done that before with the Tonight Show.
3: Exactly. All right, Survivor 50, you know this is my jam. It concluded with 5.8 million viewers on CBS, the most watched finale since Winners at War in 2020. Now, of course, back in the day of the first Survivor, what was it, like 52 million people watched the finale where Richard Hatch won.
2: Was that on after the Super Bowl?
3: No. No, it was just a regular old night. The first season was a regular old night. There might have been one of the... I don't think they would not have done the whole season finale. It's a three-hour show.
2: Oh, yeah.
3: They could not have done that after the Super Bowl, but maybe a regular episode did. All right, Celebrity Big Brother, Italy's version. Did you see who won?
2: No.
3: Alessandra Mussolini. Sound familiar? Yeah.
5: Maybe.
3: It's fascist dictator Benito Mussolini's granddaughter. By his youngest daughter. So she was an actress. She's also European Parliament member. She spent 63 days playing the game. She got almost 56% of the audience vote. And she said she enjoys it.
2: By force or by choice?
3: Right. She's very controversial because she reportedly once said she was fascist and proud of it. She ran for parliament as a member of the neo-fascist movement, you know, blah, blah, blah. And some commentators expressed concern about normalizing her, which I kind of get it.
2: I mean, that's Italy for you.
3: That is this weekend in theater, Star Wars, The Mandalorian, and Grogu. Pedro Pascal returns. It's directed by Jon Favreau, who also created the TV series. I Love Boosters is on this weekend, and that is Becca's World, Kim Zandi style.
2: Are you going to watch The Sheep Detectives?
3: Is that out? No, that's already been out.
2: Yeah, I know. But you haven't seen it yet, right?
3: No, I have not. Well, we'll see what the rain does this weekend.
2: All right, there you go. There's your plan.
3: Yeah.
2: It's 6:38. 92.
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11: When it comes to the myriad reasons people don't get enough exercise, psychologist Diana Hill has heard them all. 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She also recommends setting up your space at home, at work, in the car to facilitate movement. So every night before I go to bed, I lay out my workout clothes next to my bathroom sink so they are waiting there for me as a good reminder. I'm Dr. Sanjay Gupta, helping you live a better life.
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1: 92 Pro FM mornings. It's just about 6:47 right now. Becca's off today because it's her daughter's birthday, and she won't stop talking about it.
2: Nah.
1: So you can go on social media and wish her and her family a happy day, a happy weekend. Wish her a happy being a mom day.
2: Yes, they're doing a big potty tomorrow. She was a worried potty? About the rain all week. She was like, oh my goodness.
1: Oh, like a party, not What's, a toilet.
2: Yeah, no, no. No, we're beyond the potty problem.
1: Very
2: them.
1: Good. Kim, last yes. night, you witnessed greatness.
2: For the first time ever, with Becca, sitting right next to me, by the way, which was lovely. Yeah, I went to PPAC last night to see The Lion King. You've seen it before.
1: Yes, in New York.
2: Did you love it?
1: I loved it.
3: When we hit the... Oops.
2: I said this earlier. The only word I kept saying to my kids was, this is incredible. That was incredible. Did you see those birds? Incredible. To the point where my son told me I needed to expand my vocabulary.
1: So when they first started coming down the aisles.
2: Yes.
1: Did it surprise you?
2: I had actually seen that they are out in the audience sometimes, but I didn't know how they would do it at PPAC. The elephant coming down the aisle was insanity. You know what it was, Jay?
1: What was it, Kim?
2: Incredible. And the woman who played Rafiki, Azama Magaduela, she actually won.
1: What was that name?
2: Don't make me say it again. She actually won the Spain's version of The Voice. She was so good. She was so funny. She's Rafiki.

0: She was, this is what blew my mind, Buff. The way they have these people walk and the costumes and the way they act and things like that, you think they're the animals. It's the way
1: you forget for a second.
0: Yeah, right. So the giraffes are walking, and obviously it's people on stilts. But even the way they're walking, you know, they're moving a leg, sure, but they're also like kind of rotating their hips. And that's having seen a giraffe in person, like in Africa. It's exactly the way they walk. And the birds. If I said to you, all right, they've got a bird and it's on this like whip wire thing and, you know, they twirl it through the air, you're thinking, yeah. No. It looks like there are birds flying. How is that possible?
1: I love how much of a kick you got out of it.
0: I just couldn't get over how good it was.
1: Did you sing along with the songs?
0: No. That is bad etiquette. You know I wouldn't
1: do
0: that.
1: But, you know, you get the urge to sing those songs. They're always just a whim away, a whim away, a whim away.
0: A whim away. The guy who played Timon and the guy who played Pumbaa, hilarious. Peter Hargrave. Do you know him?
1: I do not.
0: He played Scar. He was awesome. And Beck and I looked at each other at one point because they're doing the Be Prepared song. And you know, in the movie, they do that whole Nazi march with the hyenas.
1: Uh-huh.
0: And so we were like waiting for it. And they bring the hyenas in and they start doing the goose step. And Beck and I looked at each other. Oh, they did it. Because we weren't sure if they were going to try to stay away from the controversy. And then my favorite part, intermission. I'm looking through the cast, seeing where they're from, blah, blah, blah, blah, blah. The guy who plays Mufasa is David Delancey Wilson. He was in The Handmaid's Tale. And I was like, what? That was all I needed to hear. It's like my favorite show. You have to go see The Lion King at PPAC. Tickets are still available. Just go to the PPAC box office. I can't. So I would go back and see it again tonight.
1: If you had one word to describe it, what would it be?
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11: You're traveling well right now on 95 North, not finding any issues as you move from 295 in Warwick to the state offices. But you've got delays on 95 South. Right now, they stretch from the 610 connector to Atwells Ave. 146 South, pretty decent trip. Branch Ave to 95. Heavy and slow on the 610 connector inbound. Dean Street to 95. I'm Jackie Murphy with your right now traffic.
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1: Missing a historic opportunity. Good morning. That's from Republican John Laughlin. Critical to the new speaker and his inspector general proposal, which carves out an exemption for the General Assembly and the courts. President running into a legislative storm on Capitol Hill. The Senate heads home with IRS settlement questions. The Warp Powers vote was pulled in the House. The racing world stunned with the sudden death of Kyle Busch, who's passed at 41 after falling ill in Charlotte. More sports. Red Sox open up a holiday weekend series against the Twins. Yankees forced to settle for a four-game split with the Blue Jays. They were shut out in the...
0: Jim Rome takes on sports.
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7: Your stop and go on the 610 connector inbound from Route 10 to 95. Heavy and slow on 195 East, India Street to the Washington Bridge. Westbound on 195, you've got solid delays from Broadway to the bridge. Heavy and slow on 95 South, Charles Street to Atwells Ave. And on 95 North, you're looking good from 295 to the state offices.
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10: 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On a recent episode of my podcast, Chasing Life, Hill told me the number one reason people don't exercise is because they don't feel like they have enough time. She told us that she encourages people she works with to shift from an either-or mindset to a both-and mindset. Hill herself uses time at her son's baseball game to walk around the field cheering him on instead of sitting on the sidelines. She also recommends setting up your space at home, at work, in the car to facilitate movement. So every night before I go to bed, I lay out my workout clothes next to my bathroom sink so they are waiting there for me as a good reminder. I'm Dr. Sanjay Gupta, helping you live a better life.
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12: I'm 12 News meteorologist Stephen Mantovano. We're looking at a bright day across our area, dry conditions as well. Sunshine and clouds, temperatures in the middle 60s. No big weather concerns for your Friday. As we go into the weekend, though, looking at clouds around for Saturday. Dry during the day, some showers arrive after midnight. And Sunday looks to be a washout. Rain likely, heavy at times. Even some rumbles of thunder are possible. Much cooler as well. Temperatures only in the 50s.
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0: 92 Pro FM 707 on this beautiful Friday morning. It's shaping up to be a great day today.
1: Yeah, it's gorgeous outside.
0: Good day if it's your daughter's birthday today, and that's where Becca is this weekend. She's celebrating that. And she will be back with us again next time. So no worries there. And it's, you know, a pretty good weekend, a pretty good day to take off. So if you're with us, sorry you have to work. But
1: I know. We feel your pain.
0: We'll help you out with some prizes. We'll play a little screen test here. We'll tell you about the prize in a second. And the theme, right after they sing.
2: All right, for screen test. It's time to play screen test.
3: Because it's Friday, you ain't got no job, and you ain't got shit to do.
0: Well,
1: that's what we wish.
0: I know.
1: Was going on today.
0: Seriously. The prize you're playing for is a 4-pack of Sesame Street Live Elmo's Got the Moves tickets. That's going to be at the Vets on Sunday, May 31st. That's coming up very soon, a week from Sunday. If you'd like to win them, just be the 10th caller to identify this movie clip. Remember, the theme this week is movies that you can watch with your kids.
3: You don't get it, do you? The Pound is where humans lock you up when they don't want you anymore.
4: Not want me? Impossible.
5: Don't listen to him. He's just making it up to scare you.
3: Oh, yeah? I know about the Pound.
5: Something doesn't smell right. They've been gone way too long, much longer than they should have been. Something's really wrong.
3: Wake up and smell the kibble. They dumped us.
5: No, it isn't true.
3: They love you and they dump you.
5: Not Peter.
6: You could be right, Shadow. It's been too much time, way too much time.
5: Something is keeping Peter from coming to me, so I'm going to go to him.
1: Hmm. Wait, I don't know if I know this.
0: You don't know it?
1: I don't know if I know this.
0: It's based on a 1963 Disney movie called The Incredible Journey.
1: Okay.
0: But it's not that.
1: Right. Okay.
0: This movie came out in 1993.
1: Yes.
0: And it's about talking animals.
1: Yep,
0: what movie is it? 224-1234. Get it and win tickets to Sesame Street.
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9: Your stop and go on the 610 connector inbound from Route 10 to 95. Heavy and slow on 195 East, India Street to the Washington Bridge. Westbound on 195, you've got solid delays from Broadway to the bridge. Heavy and slow on 95 South, Charles Street to Atwells Ave. And on 95 North, you're looking good from 295 to the state offices.
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16: In recent years, scientists have really dialed up the urgency to understand PFAS, sometimes referred to as forever chemicals because of how long they take to break down. The latest study found these chemicals may be aging men in their 50s and 60s a bit faster than men who are younger or older or women of any age. Experts we talked to said the accumulation of PFAS may lower testosterone levels in men, impair sperm quality, and increase risks of testicular and kidney cancer. Women, it seems, just seem to be able to clear PFAS faster. Now, whether you're a man or a woman, trying to limit your exposure is a great idea. Three ways to do that. filter your drinking water. Don't use non-stick cookware like Teflon, and avoid fast food packaging, which are sometimes coated with these chemicals. I'm Dr. Sanjay Gupta, helping you live a better life.
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0: Bet we are. Here's today's screen test clip.
3: You don't get it, do you? The pound is where humans lock you up when they don't want you anymore.
4: Not want me? Impossible.
5: Don't listen to him. He's just making it up to scare you.
3: Oh, yeah? I know about the pound.
5: Something doesn't smell right. They've been gone way too long. Much longer than they should have been. Something's really wrong.
3: Wake up and smell the kibble. They dumped us.
5: No, it isn't true.
3: They love you and they dump you.
5: Not Peter.
6: You could be right, Shadow. It's been too much time. Way too much time.
5: Something is keeping Peter from coming to me, so I'm going to go to him.
0: What movie is that? We go to the rolling hills of Exeter, Rhode Island. That's where Emily resides. Good morning, Emily.
20: Good morning.
1: Emily, this movie's in my party hole. How old were you when you used to watch this?
20: Oh, well, I was younger. Let's put it that way.
1: Okay.
0: Emily, tell us the name of the movie.
20: It's Homeward Bound.
0: Homeward Bound is the right movie. Did you know it, or did my clues give it away?
20: I knew it. My kids watch it all the time now.
1: Oh, that's really? Awesome. Do you cry?
20: Baby.
1: Maybe. Maybe that's what I'll do when it rains this weekend. Introduce my kids to this movie.
0: To Homeward Bound?
1: Yeah.
0: Or yeah. Just, how about you just yep. Give them the original Incredible Journey?
1: Yeah, I could, yes.
0: Congratulations, Emily, for knowing that's Homeward Bound. You've won a fabulous prize. You've won 4 tickets to go to Sesame Street Live. Elmo's Got the Moves a week from Sunday at the Vets in Providence. Congratulations.
20: Thank you.
0: Unless you have any questions for me, you are all set.
20: All right, thanks.
1: Bye, have a good day.
0: Great day. There she goes. All right, we're going to come back in just a few. Have you seen this new law they're making in Rhode Island about self-checkout?
1: Oh, God,
0: I know a lot of people have a lot of feelings about self-checkout. We're going to talk about it right after new music from Pink Panthers and Zara Larsson. This is Stateside.

0: same.
1: 92 Pro FM Morning, 717 on your fun Friday. We got a lot coming up for you today, including Kim Zandi sitting in for the Becca Burger battle. Becca is out celebrating her children's birthday.
2: Ariel.
1: Also, we have Tracy Morgan tickets for you. With that, Tracy Morgan's going to be at the Uptown Theater tomorrow night. And you can win a pair of tickets to go and see Tracy. That's going to be a lot of fun. It really will be Saturday Night Live.
2: It really will.
1: And, of course, just for playing, you'll get a Jordan's Jungle gift card. Kim, I don't know if you saw this, but on the local news channels this morning, they're reporting that the Senate in Rhode Island here has advanced this bill to limit grocery self-checkout lanes.
2: Oh.
1: Now, do you like the self-checkout or do you not like the self-checkout?
2: Okay, so I hate self-checkout. However, obviously, I mean, if I have one or two items, fine. Uh-huh. But there are certain places where they'll only have like one cashier on for the big stuff.
1: Right.
2: And then you're almost stuck going. So I discovered the other day, and you're going to be like, you're an idiot. I discovered that I could use the little gun.
1: Yeah.
2: And then I don't have to take everything out of my cart.
1: Yeah.
2: Because if you use the gun, it doesn't make you put it in the bagging right. area. And the bagging area is my nemesis. And so when I discovered the gun, I was like, what?
1: They don't have the gun at every place.
2: Exactly. But
1: when they do.
2: When they do.
1: You better bet I'd be using that.
2: That just changed my life.
1: All right. So this is the way this is going to work. It would require grocery stores, but not other retailers, to link the number of self-checkout kiosks to the number of regular checkout lanes that are currently open.
2: Okay.
1: Now, here's why I don't like this idea.
2: All right, go.
1: Yeah, I think it's just going to end up like messing us up, because if they only have two cashiers
2: right
1: working, how are they gonna then they have to close self-checkouts
2: right
1: to make the ratio even?
2: So the thought is that they're trying to force the stores to put more people. Regular checkout lines, but we all know
1: what's gonna happen.
2: Trickle down economics doesn't work.
1: They're just gonna close the self-checkouts.
2: Correct.
1: And nothing ticks me off more than seeing a self-checkout that's closed and there's a line, because I know that it's not broken.
2: Right.
1: They're just doing it to create the line. And you know I don't like waiting in line to pay for things.
2: That's so true.
1: You shouldn't have to wait in line to pay for stuff.
2: That's true. I have to give credit to the stores around here, though, and I think they're this way everywhere. In the self-checkout lines that I frequent,
1: yes.
2: There's always someone right there in case you run into a problem.
1: Well, not everyone can go to concierge service and even Marcus.
2: That's true. Because in the early days of self-checkout, you would have a problem and you'd be like looking everywhere.
1: Yeah,
2: for it would
1: true.
2: Take 10 minutes for somebody to show up.
1: Can someone help me, please? Don't you see the light flashing?
2: Go ahead. Can someone help this woman in front of me? She doesn't know what she's doing.
1: Yes, I've done that before.
2: I don't know why she's in this line.
1: Okay, do you think they're going to end up with self-checkout at the basket?
2: Absolutely. They won't. It won't be more than open, but I think they're going to have to go there.
1: How long until it happens?
2: I don't know.
1: We have to have this conversation when Becca's not here, because she would be sweating bullets
2: right
1: now.
2: She would be sweating. Well, they have the new people up top.
1: That's why.
2: I'm going to go. They might hold out maybe another year or two.
1: Okay. We'll write it down. We'll put it on the calendar.
2: All right, over
1: we'll take
2: and
1: some
2: under.
1: Bets. Exactly. It's 7:21.
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4: Your stop and go right now on the 610 Connector East between Dean Street and 95. Heavy and slow on 195 East, India Street to the Washington Bridge. Westbound, you've got delays, Broadway to the bridge. Heavy and slow on 95 South, Charles Street to Atwells Ave. You're looking good right now on 95 North as you move from Thurber's Ave to Broadway. I'm Jackie Murphy with your right now traffic.
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14: When it comes to the myriad reasons people don't get enough exercise, psychologist Diana Hill has heard them all. She's the author of a new book with a great title, I Know I Should Exercise, But. On a recent episode of my podcast, Chasing Life, Hill told me the number one reason people don't exercise is because they don't feel like they have enough time. She told us that she encourages people she works with to shift from an either-or mindset to a both-and mindset. Hill herself uses time at her son's baseball game to walk around the field cheering him on, instead of sitting on the sidelines. She also recommends setting up your space at home, at work, in the car to facilitate movement. So every night before I go to bed, I lay out my workout clothes next to my bathroom sink, so they are waiting there for me as a good reminder. I'm Dr. Sanjay Gupta, helping you live a better life.
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16: I'm 12 News meteorologist Stephen Matriverano. We're looking at a bright day across our area, dry conditions as well. Sunshine and clouds, temperatures in the middle of 60s. No big weather concerns for your Friday. As we go into the weekend, though, looking at clouds around for Saturday. Dry during the day, some showers arrive after midnight. And Sunday looks to be a washout. Rain likely, heavy at times. Even some rumbles of thunder are possible. Much cooler as well. Temperatures only in the 50s.

lost its faith. Our colors will fade eventually. 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
2: I'm in control now. So I'm going to talk about the landmark 50th season of Survivor, wrapped up with a live finale on Wednesday night that reached 5.8 million viewers. That's the most since 2020 Winners at War. So you know Jeff Probst is waking up and going, man, 5.8 people saw me screw up the finale.
3: Million.
2: Yeah. Or what'd I say?
3: 5.8 million
2: people. So Rizzo, who's the guy who was in the challenge that Jeff screwed up, said what was going on stage. So he said when he was backstage and he all of a sudden heard Jeff bring him out, Rizzo was like, what is going on? I'm not supposed to be out yet. So he comes out and he's trying to slickly say to Jeff, like, what are you doing? And Jeff's not picking up his vibe. Meanwhile, over on the jury, D is making the cutoff, like, with when he slashed your neck thing, like, no. And poor Jeff had no idea what was going on, and then he ruined it, and he had to go to commercial and say, what? What just happened? All right. Meanwhile, over in Italy, the granddaughter of Benito Mussolini has won the latest season of Italy's version of Celebrity Big Brother.
4: Oh, my God.
2: So I guess she's making up for her grandpa not winning the war. Anyway, she's obviously very controversial. She's an actress, singer, European Parliament member, and she has said she's a proud fascist. She has talked about her being proud of what Mussolini did. Anyways, of course, some commentators expressed concern that they're normalizing her, and not so good.
5: I was a little disappointed.
2: I was a little disappointed too, OJ. I'm glad you thought so. Stephen Colbert. Oh, wait, let me make sure this is right. Okay, there we go. Stephen Colbert. This is it. Last night of his show. It was star-studded, so many cameos. And this is what Stephen had to say for his final words. Why aren't you playing?
6: On night one of the Colbert Report, back in the day, I said, anyone can read the news to you. I promise to feel the news at you. And I realized pretty soon in this job that our job over here was different. We were here to feel the news with you. I'll say to you what I've said to every audience for the last 11 years, and I have meant it every time. Have a good show. Thanks for being here. And let's do it, y'all.
2: Let's do it, y'all. Paul McCartney said, yeah, I'm in, y'all. He was the last guest. And Paul Rudd was there. All the other late night show guys were there.
7: Bryan Cranston was there.
2: Yeah, Bryan Cranston. John Batiste came back and did the musical guest thing. I'm trying to think what else. What am I missing? It's good. It's going to make you cry, I bet. Because you haven't watched the whole thing, right?
7: I haven't watched any of it yet. I went to bed before 11:35.
2: And I have to, I hate to end on such sad news, but NASCAR's Kyle Busch died yesterday as the result of an undisclosed severe illness. He was 41 years old. Now, here's the weird thing. During a race early in May, he was struggling with a sinus cold that was worsened by the intense, like, elevation changes and G-forces. But he said, you know, to his crew at the end of the race, get a doctor ready for a shot. But then he competed last weekend, and he was supposed to be on the track this weekend. So we don't know if that's related, unrelated, what happened. But, of course, the entire NASCAR world is chiming in, doing, you know, honoring him and talking about what kind of person he was and racer he was. So very sad and shocking news.
7: Just when we moved on from the dreaded H word, we have another person that looks like something like that.
2: Right. Oh, man. All right. That's Becca's world, but Kim was in it. 92 Pro FM.
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0: 92 Pro FM mornings at just a little bit before 8 o'clock right now. Becca's on a scheduled day off. She is celebrating her daughter's birthday.
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0: Can always check in with her on social media anytime. Kim, I know that you and I are both feeling especially sluggish today, not only because we're picking up Becca's slack, but also because you were out late last night with the Lion King, and I just don't ever get sleep.
1: Yeah, we got home at like 11, so of course, by the time you can fall asleep, it was like 12. But let me tell you something, worth it. Go get your tickets to the Lion King.
0: Today, Kim, you might want to check this out because there's a new product at a very, very popular local coffee and donut establishment.
1: Okay.
0: I don't know if you remember, but earlier this year, said donut establishment tested 48-ounce buckets of iced coffee at a few locations here in New England.
1: Uh-huh.
0: Well, they are available today. Today is the day, Kim, May 22nd. Oops, wrong thing.
1: I have seen people who already stopped and got them.

0: Okay, so they're 48 ounces.
1: 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So it's twice. It's double that.
0: So it's double
1: it's
0: that.
1: It's double large. They cost $12.99 each, and they can be filled with iced coffee or refreshers. They're fully customizable.
0: With refreshers, too? Varying
1: flavor, caffeine, and sweetness, yeah.
0: Oh, my daughter loves refreshers. Here's the thing. I might have to do this.
1: Each store only has 25 buckets.
0: Oh, that's it?
1: Yep.
0: Oh, I'm not getting one.
1: And they're not meant to be shared, because there's only one straw hole. And it doesn't fit in your cup holder. And you can't get a refill.
0: That's a good point. But you could use the bucket for other things.
1: For what?
0: For
1: your
0: anything.
1: Your sewing kit?
0: Yes, for my sewing kit, buttons.
1: You don't have a...
0: I don't have a dance cookie thing.
1: Danish cookie tin?
0: That's right. Easter basket?
1: I guess so. I don't know. But you really want Easter basket that's logoed?
0: I have got an entire cabinet plus boxes downstairs full of jars and buckets and things that I'm like, this is a really good container. Maybe I'll use this again. Empty boxes for Christmas gifts.
1: And when was the last time you used them?
0: Such a pretty box. The other day, sure.
1: Do you ever use them? Or they just kind of sit down there and die?
0: I'm sorry, I can't hear you. What?
1: What happened? I thought you did a huge basement purge the other, like a few months ago or last year.
0: That was...
1: You sent away like three dumpsters.
0: 9 years ago, my love.
1: That was 9 years ago?
0: No, sorry, eight. How old am I? It was 8 years ago.
1: Time flies.
0: Yeah.
1: I thought it was last year.
0: No, it was 8 years ago I did that. Hey, but you know what? I appreciate you remembering that I did it at all.
1: So I sort of failed the bird test, but not really.
0: Sort of. I'm excited.
1: So you're going to do it? I'm not going to do it.
0: Well, I was going to do it, but now you said there's only 25.
1: Well, you can still check. I mean, you're going to go past like six of these places on the way home.
0: I know, it's true.
1: And you have more than walking distance from your home.
0: Where's the one? Okay, so that one's always really crowded. The other two around me are always really... I'm trying to think of one that's like a little off the beaten path.
1: All right. If you can help Kim out and you know a If you know a Dunkin' that,
0: yeah, sure.
1: that is not usually busy, like the ones on Mineral Spring Avenue, then text us that location so Kim can go and get her bucket. 224-1234. We got your keyword coming up in just a few minutes to fly away and see Post Malone and...
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5: You've got a busy ride right now on 146 South, Admiral Street to 95. On your brakes on 95 North, Thurber's Ave to 195. Southbound, you're heavy and slow from Smithfield Ave to Atwell's Ave. Busy on the 610 connector inbound. Right now, it's from Route 10 to 95. And you're slow on 195 East, 95 to the Washington Bridge.
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9: When it comes to the myriad reasons people don't get enough exercise, psychologist Diana Hill has heard them all. She's the author of a new book with a great title, I Know I Should Exercise, But. On a recent episode of my podcast, Chasing Life, Hill told me the number one reason people don't exercise is because they don't feel like they have enough time. She told us that she encourages people she works with to shift from an either-or mindset to a both-and mindset. Hill herself uses time at her son's baseball game to walk around the field cheering him on instead of sitting on the sidelines. She also recommends setting up your space at home, at work, in the car to facilitate movement. So every night before I go to bed, I lay out my workout clothes next to my bathroom sink, so they are waiting there for me as a good reminder. I'm Dr. Sanjay Gupta, helping you live a better life.
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1: A rebellion brewing in Congress. Good morning. The president rough sledding on war powers and the IRS settlement. A vote in the House called off in the Senate. Members sent home early, reportedly, after an angry meeting with the acting attorney general. The General Assembly, the House Finance Committee, setting aside for further study the new speaker's plan. An inspector general, critics say, leaves the legislature off the hook. Member of the Foster Gloucester School Committee calling for resignations after a police report surfaces graphic details of an intimate relationship between a student and a former gym teacher at Pontagansett High School. In sports, the racing world stunned at the sudden death of Kyle Busch. He was just 41 years old. The Knicks are halfway to their first NBA final in more than a quarter century after a 109-93 game two win over the Cavs in New York. I'm Bill Haberman.
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2: You've got a busy ride right now on 146 South, Admiral Street to 95. On your brakes on 95 North, Thurber's Ave to 195. Southbound, you're heavy and slow from Smithfield Ave to Atwell's Ave. Busy on the 610 connector inbound. Right now, it's from Route 10 to 95. And you're slow on 195 East, 95 to the Washington Bridge.
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10: I'm 12 News meteorologist Stephen Matagreno. We're looking at a bright day across our area, dry conditions as well. Sunshine and clouds, temperatures in the middle of 60s. No big weather concerns for your Friday. As we go into the weekend, though, looking at clouds around for Saturday. Dry during the day, some showers arrive after midnight. And Sunday looks to be a washout. Rain likely, heavy at times. Even some rumbles of thunder are possible. Much cooler as well. Temperatures only in the 50s.
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0: 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It's Jay and Kim with you today. Becca's off because it's her daughter's birthday. Jim is off because he's gallivanting about Providence. I don't actually know what Jim... I didn't ask Jim what he was doing.
1: No, I didn't either. And you know what? Even if we did, Jim wouldn't
0: have told us.
1: No,
0: absolutely not.
1: He would have come up with something goofy.
0: He would have just given us a stare and then walked away.
1: Like he did to our boss in the meeting. I was like, oh, Jim's going.
0: It is time for your national keyword, nonetheless, to go and see Jelly Roll and Post Malone. They are going to be headed out on their tour, and you can choose which city you want to head to. And we'll get the flights, we'll get the hotel and the tickets. So here's the deal. Text the national keyword, Unity, to 95819. Yes, Unity, as in the name of the 1983 Rick James album.
1: Okay.
0: Unity. Text UNITY to 95819, and you'll instantly be qualified to win that flyaway. It's Predic Hall. Where would you want to go?
1: I didn't look up where the tour stops are.
0: Let's just say it stops everywhere.
1: Okay, it stops everywhere.
0: And you can't go to Florida to see your family.
1: Where haven't I been? I'd want to go somewhere like a Montana... Wyoming, because then I could combine it with a trip to like a dude ranch. Wouldn't that be so fun?
0: I guess so. I feel like it'd be a small show, though.
1: That's okay. Intimate is what we call it.
0: Yeah, I'd want to go to Red Rocks.
1: Red Rocks is a good one. I've been to the Red Rocks, though.
0: Me too, but not for a long time, and every show is different.
1: It's true. Alaska. Maybe I could go to Alaska.
0: There you go.
1: Talk about a small show.
0: The Alaska Airlines Arena, is not that big.
1: The Tuna Cannery Arena.
0: Once again, that national keyword is Unity. Text Unity to 95819, and you will instantly be entered to win tickets to fly away and see Post Malone and Jelly Roll.
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7: 610 connector inbound is heavy and slow from Route 10 to 95. Your stop and go on 195 East between 95 and the Washington Bridge. Westbound on 195, your stop and go from Broadway to the bridge. You're on your brakes on 95 South between Lonsdale Ave and Atwells Ave. And you're busy, very busy, on 146 South, Admiral Street to 95.
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0: to Pro FM Mornings. It's just about 8:20 right now on your fun Friday. And if you're working today, we appreciate you being here with us. And if you're already on vacation, hope you don't sit in too much traffic today. Kim, I have a question for you. And I don't know how you're going to answer. I think I know how you're going to answer initially, but you might change your answer as we go.
1: Okay.
0: Okay. A new poll asked 10,000 adults. And I ask you this question, Kim. If you were falsely accused of a crime and it went to trial, would you prefer the case to be heard and decided by a human jury or an AI chatbot?
1: Oh, my God.
0: If you were falsely accused of a crime,
1: right?
0: Would you rather it be humans or AI chatbot?
1: Well, you know my initial answer is going to be human. However,
0: that's what I would initially answer, too. But the more I thought about it, the more I thought AI chatbot.
1: And because you're going to tell me that they're going to analyze like the mechanics of how if I could have committed the crime.
0: 75% of people say human jury if they were falsely accused of a crime.
1: Right.
0: Millennial men most likely to want AI. What if you did commit the crime? Would you want a jury of people or an AI chatbot?
1: Definitely a human.
0: That one is even more. 71% of people, oh no, slightly less, 71% say they prefer a human jury in that situation.
1: See, I think the AI would find me out.
0: I think so too.
1: And then, like, I could cry, you know, and, like, really pull on some heartstrings.
0: Millennial men were most likely to want AI over humans again, and Gen Z men were close behind.
1: What card would I play to make the jury sympathize with me? Like, you know, my kids. Like, say this is happening tomorrow. My kids would be out of mother. I would never do something like this because then my kids wouldn't have a parent. Right? And then they'd be like, oh. And then, you know, I'd have my kids sitting in the audience.
0: The audience?
1: Yeah, oh, you know what I mean. What is it called? The gallery?
0: The gallery.
1: I'd have my kids sitting in the audience. Like, they're pretty good actors, too.
0: Yeah.
1: Yeah.
0: Have they helped you get out of tickets before?
1: Julie can bring out some tears, let me tell you. Ariana, though, she can't always be trusted because I could say to her, like, Ariana, you got to really bring it on. And like, so I know she can do it because she's acted before. But when it comes down to it, she might be like this. Kind of like how every morning when I call her to see if she's awake and I'm like, I love you.
0: Aren't preteens a joy?
1: Aren't they?
0: 224-1234. Do you agree or disagree with us? AI chatbot juries, I think we should just stick to people.
1: I think so, too.
0: Right. It's 8:22.
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4: Here's the latest update on what's happening on the roads on this Friday, heading into the long Memorial Day holiday weekend. Right now, you're on your brakes on 95 North from Route 10 in Cranston to 195. You're slow on 146 South, Admiral Street to 95. Busy on the 610 connector inbound between Routes 10 and 95. And 95 South is tough from Smithfield Ave to Atwells Ave. I'm Jackie Murphy with your Right Now traffic.
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18: You and I have never met, but I'm willing to bet that there is something you would like to do, but you feel like you can't, that it's too hard, that you don't deserve it. A colleague of mine recently told me about this new book called Brave Shift, 30 Mindset Changes to Transform Your Life. It's written by a woman named Michelle Carrer. Carrer says the one thing most people forget when they set a goal is to attach a reason to it. Having that reason is big, because when you don't want to do something that's necessary to reach your goal, you can go back to your reason to find the motivation you need. 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That will make you more likely to succeed, as will asking for help. 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I'm Dr. Sanjay Gupta, helping you live a better life.
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1: I'm 12 News meteorologist Stephen Matrigreno. We're looking at a bright day across our area, dry conditions as well. Sunshine and clouds, temperatures in the middle 60s. No big weather concerns for your Friday. As we go into the weekend, though, looking at clouds around for Saturday. Dry during the day, some showers arrive after midnight. And Sunday looks to be a washout. Rain likely, heavy at times, even some rumbles of thunder are possible. Much cooler as well, temperatures only in the 50s.

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3: All right, because last time I was really sad that we ended on the sad note.
1: Yeah, come on.
3: We're going to start on the sad note so that we can pick it up from there. Kyle Busch, NASCAR's Kyle Busch, has passed away at the age of 41 from an illness that apparently came out of nowhere. Now, he was having sinus problems to the point where he needed a shot. After a race on May 10th, he was supposed to race this weekend. So I assume he was feeling better and then passed away out of the blue. So the entire NASCAR community is talking about just how shocked and how sad they are. And so our condolences go out. We don't normally talk about NASCAR on here, but I mean, even I know who Kyle Busch is, right?
1: I always confuse him with Kurt Busch.
3: Kurt Busch? Who's Kurt Busch?
4: I don't know.
1: Now I'm confused.
3: No. He's NASCAR's winningest driver.
1: Right. That's Kyle. Then there's Kurt.
3: I have no
1: idea. And I don't know how they're related.
3: Wait a minute. Kurt Busch. Let me look this up.
1: Okay.
3: Oh, he is a race car driver.
1: We're on hold. Pro FM is on hold.
3: Oh, okay. All right. Okay. There we go. He's another race car driver. I'm leaving it there.
1: Okay. glad we cleared that up.
3: Yeah, let's just clear that up and then move on. Okay, Stephen Colbert, last show last night. It was a big one with all kinds of cameos. Paul Rudd, Bryan Cranston, Paul McCartney was the last guest. All the other late night show guys. John Batiste. Who was the actual musical guest?
4: Paul McCartney.
3: No, he was the last guest, but he wasn't. Was he the musical guest?
1: He sang a song with Steven.
3: Okay, then they did both then. So here's what Steven had to say about
1: They did Hello Goodbye.
3: Yes.
1: At the end, very end.
3: All right, here's what Steven's last words were. Play, please.
5: Mm-hmm. On night one of the Colbert Report, back in the day, I said, anyone can read the news to you. I promise to feel the news at you. And, I realized pretty soon in this job that our job over here was different. We were here to feel the news with you. I'll say to you what I've said to every audience for the last 11 years, and I have meant it every time. Have a good show. Thanks for being here. And let's do it, y'all.
3: Let's do it, y'all.
1: I liked it all up until y'all.
3: Britney Spears, we all know she did it, y'all, when she got arrested for her DUI. So I guess the cops, when they were taking her out of the car, she was like, please don't take me out of the car here. There's all this traffic. Everybody's going to see me. So the cops offered to take her out of the car, put her in their car, and like go around the corner or something. She really did not want to go in their car. So she offered them, I don't know if I'd call it a bribe, but it's sort of a bribe.
1: It's a bribe.
3: You want to hear it? Let's do it.
1: What? Oh. You have audio?
3: Oh, yeah.
1: Go ahead.
6: While we're talking, can you turn the vehicle off?
7: No, can I go follow you up there so I'm not on the street with all these people?
6: What if we have you get out of
7: my baby's right down there in our hotel room, please.
6: Here, how about this? What if we have you get out of the car, we'll put you in one of our cars, and we'll drive around the corner so we're somewhere that there's a bunch of people driving by?
7: No, I don't want to get in your car, sir. You can come to my house. I'll make you food and lasagna or whatever you want. Oh, I have a pool. My babies are coming to my house tonight. Before they...
6: Just get out of the car.
3: I'll make you lasagna and you can swim in my pool.
1: Sounds like something you would say.
3: It kind of does. And dude, I make a mean lasagna. I'm just saying. It rivals my mother's.
1: Does it rival your meatloaf? That's the question.
3: You know what? My meatloaf is pretty legendary. I would say it's second. Well, no, grilled cheese tomato soup is second to meatloaf. Then the lasagna. But it's really good. All right, that is Becca's World with me stepping in on 92 Pro FM Mornings.
1: I hope you paid close attention to that sleaze because it's worth nothing to you.
3: Oh, my God, you just scared me. I hate when you do that to me.
1: What is worth something to you is in about 5 minutes, we're going to play the Becca Burger Battle with Kim Zandi stepping in today. And clearly, she's not on her A game.
3: So she clearly.
1: You have a good chance to win tickets to go see Tracy Morgan tomorrow night right here in Providence at the Uptown Theater. We're going to do that and the Jordan's Jungle gift card present.
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10: Here's how your ride looks right now. You want to be careful if you're traveling over the Jamestown Bridge. Ongoing construction work has some bumps in the road, so use caution on 138 West on the bridge. Your stop and go on 195 West between Broadway and the Washington Bridge. Eastbound, you're slow from 95 to the bridge. 610 Connector East is tough. Dean Street to 95. I'm Jackie Murphy with your right now traffic.
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21: Sometimes you can tell a lot about what someone wants to do offline by looking at what they do online. Let me tell you about Pinterest's first parenting trend report. Pinterest is a huge platform. They have 600 million monthly users, 80 billion searches per month. The report found a shift from the iPad kid era to now, when parents are actually more interested in real-world adventures and hands-on activities. The Global Trends and Insights lead at Pinterest told us families are thoughtfully designing childhoods rooted in creativity, intention, and meaningful experiences. One psychologist we spoke to said he sees this as a reflection of parents' desire to build core capacities in their children: resilience, curiosity, self-regulation, empathy. These things don't grow automatically, but are built through lived experience.

0: Well, what we want is to see you at the Tracy Morgan Show on Saturday night at the Uptown Theater right here in Providence. And we have a pair of tickets for you to win if you can best Kim in the Becca Burger battle.
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6: Here's how your ride looks right now. You want to be careful if you're traveling over the Jamestown Bridge. Ongoing construction work has some bumps in the road, so use caution on 138 West on the bridge. Your stop and go on 195 West between Broadway and the Washington Bridge. Eastbound, you're slow from 95 to the bridge. 610 Connector East is tough. Dean Street to 95. I'm Jackie Murphy with your right now traffic.
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9: battle.
11: Yes, that's right. And we're going to go head-to-head with one of our contestants here in a moment. You're playing for tickets to go see Tracy Morgan. Not Craig Gass, the impressionist, as Tracy Morgan. The
12: I'm gonna
11: actual
12: get you pregnant.
11: Real Tracy Morgan from Saturday Night Live and 30 Rock and the OG. 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
12: And he's got a new movie coming out, or already out, Swapped, on Netflix.
11: There you go. Becca, Kim, you have to decide who you're going to play against today. Right. Innocent with human jury or guilty with AI jury?
12: Innocent with human jury.
11: All right. That's going to be Cindy in Smithfield. Cindy, can you say she sells seashells by the seashore?
13: She sells seashells by the seashore.
12: Wow, you did that really. Sure. You did that really
14: by
12: well.
14: By the seashore. Cindy, would you mind practicing somewhere else?
11: That was a Brady Bunch reference,
12: yes,
11: from like
12: was.
11: 50 years ago.
12: I know.
11: All right. Kim, why don't you go ahead and leave the room? Cindy, have you played before?
13: I play along with the radio and don't do very well, so this is probably going to be embarrassing.
11: So
12: fresh
11: that means
12: meat,
11: she's fresh meat.
12: Fresh meat.
11: All right, get out of here, Kim.
12: All right, bye.
11: Bye. Kim's going to go into Jim's booth. Jim's not here today. Neither is Becca. And I'm going to be able to wave her down when she needs to come back in. She's currently listening to one of our sister stations. She can't hear us. All right, Cindy, okay. Here's how the game works. You probably already know this, but you're going to have 60 seconds to answer 5 pop culture trivia questions. If you don't know the answer, quickly say pass. We'll come back if you still have time. And in this game, you need to best Kim. So you need to get more questions correct than Kim. If you tie or lose, it'll force the bonus. And we'll open it up so everyone else has an equal shot as you to win those Tracy Morgan tickets. However, just for being selected as innocent with human jury, you've instantly won a $50 Jordan's Jungle gift card. Congratulations.
13: Thank you.
11: Let's put 60 seconds on your clock. Are you ready?
13: I'm ready.
11: All right, Cindy, here we go. Jelly Roll's song Rise Up will be the official theme song for the Stanley Cup playoffs this year. According to superstition, only players and personnel who have won the championship can do what with the Stanley Cup?
13: Lift it in the air.
11: There's new music from Bleachers this week. Who formed Bleachers in 2013?
13: Oh, geez, and now you just saw that on the TV at the gym. Pass.
11: Yeah. The Late Show with Stephen Colbert ended last night. Last week, Stephen reprised Dave's wanton destruction of CBS property by doing what with objects from the theater?
13: Burning them.
11: Hey, the AMAs are on this weekend. Who votes for the AMAs?
13: The public.
11: There's a Godfather sequel in the works based on Connie Corleone, daughter of Vito and sister of Michael. In the original Godfather, what character played by Lenny Montana flubbed his lines, but they were still used in the final cut?
13: I have no idea. Pat.
11: Who formed Bleachers in 2013?
13: I have no idea.
11: Who did Lenny Montana play in The Godfather?
13: I have no idea.
11: Okay, we're going to stop your clock there then with a second left. Okay, on the first question, you said they can't lift it in the air. Where in the air? I need you to be more specific.
13: On the ice rink.
11: On the ice rink. Okay. Okay, so you got one of them right definitively. If Kim gets zero, you'll instantly win those tickets. It's possible. She's very tired today. We're going to ask her to come back in the studio. I'm going to throw my pen at the window. Oh, wait, no, not that pen. I need that. Hold on. I'm going to throw a marker at the window. Let's see. I scared her. All right, we're going to bring her back in. We've turned Sydney's volume down a bit so that she cannot be heard by Kim. And we're going to invite her back into the studio.
12: And you scared me.
11: Yes, I know.
12: All right, so I love that you put on The Wolf so I wouldn't be able to hear anything in there. And I was listening to a little Ozzy, Shot in the Dark.
11: There you go.
12: Reminds me of being like 16 again.
11: Let's put 60 seconds
12: Shot in the dark.
11: On your clock. Are you ready?
12: Wait, no. Okay, yes. Yes.
11: All right, here we go. Jelly Roll's song, Rise Up, will be the official theme song for the Stanley Cup playoffs this year. According to superstition, only players and personnel who have won the championship can do what with the Stanley Cup?
12: Okay, drink out of it.
11: There's new music from Bleachers this week. Who formed Bleachers in 2013?
12: Pass.
11: The Late Show with Stephen Colbert ended last night. Last week, Stephen reprised Dave's wanton destruction of CBS property by doing what with objects from the theater?
12: Throwing them off the roof.
11: The AMAs are on this weekend. Who votes for the AMAs?
12: Oh, God. The fans.
11: There's a Godfather sequel in the works based on Connie Corleone, daughter of Vito and sister of Michael. In the original Godfather, what character played by Lenny Montana flubs his lines, but they were still used in the final cut?
12: Oh, God. Who said it? It's the cannoli gun line, isn't it? Oh, my God. I don't know. I'm just going to... No, it wasn't Vito. Fredo.
11: Who formed Bleachers in 2013?
12: No idea.
11: We're going to stop your clock then with 7 seconds left.
12: How'd I do?
11: You got two of them right.
12: Oh, that's not good.
11: Our contestant on the phone also got... Well, she got one of them right. And even if I was generous, she still would have only gotten two of them right. So, unfortunately, it wasn't enough to best Kim today, Cindy. But I'm going to put you on hold for a second so we can get your info for that Jordan's Jungle gift card, okay?
13: Okay, thank you.
11: All right, you're very welcome. There
12: she
11: goes.
12: Oh, my goodness. Thank God for the tie goes to me.
11: Let's go back and review. Jelly Roll's Rise... look at the ones you got right first. What is wanton destruction of CBS property?
12: Throwing it off the roof.
11: That's right. Who votes for the AMAs?
12: The people.
11: The fans. All right. Now, what is the... According to superstition, only players and personnel who have won the championship can do what with the Stanley Cup? I would have given this to her on pawn review. She said, hold it in the air. You said drink out of it. The correct answer is hold it above your head. It's very specifically above your head.
12: Yeah, but you know what? Hold it in the air. That's what she meant. She meant like up.
11: Still, it was only two.
12: I'm giving it to her.
11: Who formed Bleachers in 2013? He's been on television for the past half hour.
12: No idea.
11: You've been watching him on the Today Show since like 8:30.
12: I don't watch TV while I'm working, Jay.
11: His name is Jack Antonoff.
12: Oh, I never would have gotten that.
11: And his father yelled at Becca
12: yes.
11: one time.
12: Yes. And told her to shh.
11: What character played by Lenny Montana flubbed his lines, but they were still using the final cut? It was not Fredo.
12: Who was it?
11: Luca Brasi.
12: Luca! But it was the cannoli line, right?
11: No, he was saying, I know you are busy, so I must leave you now. Something for your wedding purse.
12: Okay, so
11: he was asking Don Corleone for a favor on his daughter's wedding.
12: Yes, that's right. I think I thought that. I wonder if that gun cannoli thing that it was backwards initially is like one of those urban legends.
11: Could be,
12: because I thought they said it backwards and decided they liked it, so they left it in.
11: There was a lot of things that Coppola did that were kind of un. usual in this movie.
12: Coppola is not going to be doing this movie.
11: Let's see if I
12: Some people are not happy about it.
7: Corleone, I am honored and grateful that you have invited me to your daughter's wedding.
11: That's a flub.
7: On the day of your daughter's wedding.
11: So he resets the line.
7: And I hope that their first child be a masculine child. I pledge my ever-ending loyalty.
11: These kids weren't supposed to run around and make noise.
12: Got it.
7: For your daughter's bridal purse.
11: So it's just, they realized that once they filmed it, it looked so much more real because he looked like he was actually nervous because he was.
12: Right, right.
11: So they just
12: I
11: left it all
12: I would be nervous,
11: in.
12: Too.
11: Anyway, fun fact.
12: The cannoli gun line was heavily improvised.
11: Ah.
12: So that's the story I was thinking of.
11: We must award tickets to go see Tracy Morgan tomorrow night. If you'd like to win them, be the 10th texter to correctly answer this question at 224-1234. Remember, text us, do not call. Harry Styles says that he was deflowered to the song Talk Show Host by what Tom York-fronted band?
12: Okay.
11: What band is Tom York the lead singer of? Harry Styles says he was deflowered to what Tom York-fronted band song Talk Show Host? We've talked about this band very recently. 224-1234, what is their name? The 10th person to give it to us will instantly win tickets to go see Tracy Morgan. Good luck from 92 Pro FM.
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0: 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It is time for the Becca Burger Battle bonus. Kim Zandy sitting in the hot seat today with 2 points, tying our contestant.
1: That was rough. Anyone who's a hockey fan, somebody said you were wrong about that. It's touching it.
0: It's not touching it. You can touch it if you're not.
1: No. The not being allowed to touch it is a superstition that the players follow. The hoisting it over the head is the quote-unquote unwritten rule that everybody says, nope, you're not allowed to do it. So both were correct.
0: Okay. We must award tickets to go and see Tracy Morgan tomorrow night at the Uptown Theater in Providence. Tickets are still available for this, by the way, if you'd like to buy them. We said to you moments ago, Harry Styles said he was deflowered to the song Talk Show Host by what Tom York-fronted band? And for the answer, we head to the Conk, Seekonk, Massachusetts. Hey, Amanda, good morning. How are you?
2: Good morning. Good. How are you?
0: Excellent. What's going on in the 02771 today?
2: Just did school drop-off.
0: Oh, very good.
1: Very nice.
0: Very good. Amanda, what is that band?
2: Radiohead.
3: That is correct.
0: Is the right answer. Nice job. And for knowing it, you've won a fabulous prize. As I mentioned, tickets to go see Tracy Morgan tomorrow night. I hope you're not busy.
2: No kids tomorrow night. I'm excited.
0: Perfect.
1: Wow, that's fun.
0: Excellent, Amanda. Hold on.
2: I know, it worked out well.
0: Hold on just one second so I can get all of your information.
2: Thanks.
0: There she goes. Fantastic. All right, very good, Kim.
1: All right.
0: You don't seem impressed with yourself.
1: I'm disappointed in myself.
0: Okay.
1: Becca's well, not going to be happy.
0: All right. Well, she'll be back next week, and we'll restart the Becca Burger Battle for another new fabulous prize.
1: Okay.

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9: A better life with Dr. Sanjay Gupta.
10: We are finally starting to learn more things we can do to keep our brains sharp as we age. A lot of people think crossword puzzles or Sudoku might do the trick, but the science doesn't really bear that out. What one recent study found, though, was that a certain type of brain training seems to have a significant impact on cognition as we get older. It wasn't memory or even problem-solving tasks that moved the needle. It was an interactive computerized game that tested the ability to recognize two separate images in faster and faster sequences. It's what we call a task of divided attention, in which you don't have a conscious strategy on how to improve. 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I'm Dr. Sanjay Gupta, helping you live a better life.
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a masterpiece. Oh my, my, oh my, my love. 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
1: This weekend.
2: So it's Memorial Day weekend.
3: I know. There's just everything is open. Just parades, go out.
2: Parades galore on most of them are on Monday. I know Julian's walking in the East Providence one. They are all over the place. So Memorial Day parades. That's all you have to know. Of course, I just said I went to the Lion King last night to see that show. Could not come up with a better word than incredible.
3: Like 15 times.
2: Go buy your tickets now. Worth every penny. Every penny.
3: I would have paid to see your face during the show.
2: At PPAC, by
3: yes,
2: the way.
3: Exactly. And then in terms of other shows, Charlie Puth is going to be at Mohegan Sun tomorrow night. And then also tomorrow night, right here in Providence, Tracy Morgan is going to be at the Uptown Theater. And, yeah, that's going to be a really awesome show. So check that out. Also, at the Comedy Connection, Jess Hilarious is going to be there tonight and tomorrow for two shows each night. And
2: oh, she's an actress. Isn't she a fellow radio
3: morning show host?
2: Yeah,
3: the Breakfast Club. Yes, exactly.
2: Breakfast Club. Lovely woman.
3: Yes, and that's pretty much it. I mean, there's just, like Kim said, there's a lot of different.
2: We could never get all the Memorial Day events.
3: You know, Moonshine Alley has something going on. The 195 District Park has something going on. This you might like actually. Puzzle Chairs and Pie. Think musical chairs with the glow up. So you start with a partner in 24 piece puzzle. When the music changes, everyone gets a new partner and a new puzzle. The first 100 puzzlers score a free pocket pie from Shiloh's County Bakery. Go make friends, eat pie.
2: Where is that?
3: At the 195 District Park, where 195 used to be.
2: Used to be.
3: That's on Saturday afternoon.
2: Okay, I could see. That's like a Survivor challenge. I could totally see myself doing that.
3: So check that out. Those are your events on 92 Pro FM Mornings.

0: 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Well, it's that time of the week again. That time of the week when Josh Kerwin comes in to recap everything we've talked about. Hi, Josh. How are you?
1: Hi, Josh.
2: I'm doing all right. I'm very tired.
0: Yes, as am I.
1: But you were sick last week, so you're better now?
2: Ish.
1: All right.
2: Ish better.
0: Well, Becca Ishmael sends her well wishes, and she's out today celebrating her child's birthday. So
2: that's, you know, that's really exciting. Excited for her. She's going to jump in a bouncy castle.
1: Yeah.
2: And then she's eventually going to get tired and nearly fall asleep in a bouncy castle.
0: Yes, that's probably true. We'll keep you posted on Monday.
1: You mean Becca, right?
0: Yes.
2: Yes.
1: Yeah.
0: All right, Josh, why don't you go ahead and take it away?
2: All right. Tell me what happened this week on 92 Pro FM. Haven't heard of the Iditarod. What an idiot, Rod. Try to wrap up on Pro FM. Spoiler, Kim, not a turtle eats a boy. It's gonna rain all day or maybe just an hour. Becca's now the angry neighborhood killjoy. Jay picture licking tile in a public shower. Physically stares give Becca heavy breathing. Mentally, I'm in the accessible stall at TF Green. Kim learned that if you don't stomp on the gas, you get better MPG. My weird bucket list item is to find where Kim won't let you pee.
1: Oh,
2: let's pray to end all deer.

0: Excellent. As always, so many things that I forgot about over the course of the week.
1: I know, same. And you made me think when you said, where will Kim not let you pee? And I went, where won't I let somebody pee?
2: You know, everybody tells me that all the places you've let them pee. And I have not heard a single spot that
1: where
2: I can't think of.
1: No, you can't do it.
2: Yeah.
1: I gotta do some self-reflecting there.
2: Kim lets you pee anywhere.
1: What's that about?
0: Josh, where can people see you out in the wild?
2: You can see me tomorrow night at the Guild in Pawtucket.
0: Perfect.
2: 6 to 9.
1: Nice.
2: I'll be there playing some jams. I'll be up on that 40-foot stage.
0: Yes, very tall.
2: Very tall stage.
0: And you're also already tall, so you don't even need it, but whatever.
2: Yeah, you know, by the time I finish my song, you get to hear it start.
0: Because you're so far away.
2: Yes, that's a dad joke. It's early in the morning. Cut me some slack.
0: All right, and where can people find you online?
2: You can find me at Josh Kerwin Music on social media. 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
0: Josh Kerwin Music on Friendster.
2: Yes.
0: And MySpace.
2: Oh my gosh, Friendster. Bring me right back, Jay.
1: Friendster. Just Google Josh Kerwin something something.
2: You can find me on Napster, download my music, and some viruses. Yeah.
0: Exactly.
2: Yep.
0: Josh, thank you so much. We always appreciate you coming in. We'll see you next week.
2: I will see you next week.

0: Cheers, Kim.
1: Cheers, Bob.
0: I see Mr. Clock on the wall over there, but I can't hear him. What's he saying?
1: He's saying it's time to go.
0: It's time to go.
1: Get out.
0: Yes, we're going to get out of here. Thank you for joining us today, whether you're working, and thank you even more if you're not working for putting us on, for turning us on today.
1: That's right.
0: It's
1: and
0: been great.
1: I'm excited to get out of here because later today, guess what? We're starting for Memorial Day weekend.
2: What?
1: It's the block party weekend.
0: That's
1: back
0: right.
1: To back to back.
0: Your favorite artists back to back to back. And you can always text in your requests at 224-1234 all weekend long. We hope you have a fantastic long weekend if it is long for you, but a fantastic weekend nonetheless.
1: That's right. Remember, while you're going to your parades and doing your cookouts, to really take the time to think about all of those veterans who sacrificed, made the ultimate sacrifice for all of us.
0: Yeah. And we miss Becca today, but she's off gallivanting with her family and celebrating her daughter's birthday, her eldest daughter's birthday.
1: Eldest. She's going to be so mad at you. All right. We'll all be back Tuesday.
0: Yes, and that'll be a lot of fun. All kinds of new stuff next week. Lots of prizes for you. In fact, I wanted to preview what we had here, but I closed my window, so you're going to have to wait until Monday, I think.
1: Ooh,
0: or Tuesday.
1: Suspense.
0: To find out what we have next week. But I'm going to have a blast. I'm so excited for Tracy Morgan this weekend. And that was really cool giving away tickets to him. Oh, we're going to send you to see BTS.
1: Oh, that's huge.
0: The BTS Flyaway begins on Monday. The BTS Blitz Flyaway. So be here for that.
1: And while you're waiting, buy your tickets to The Lion King at HPAC. The only word I used is incredible. My son's not happy with my vocabulary. You have to see it. To really, I can't describe it. Just
0: right.
1: Go see it.
0: And Pajama Jam, too.
1: Oh, yeah.
0: All right. We are 92 Pro FM Mornings. Thanks to Jim and two. 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
7: You and I have never met, but I'm willing to bet that there is something you would like to do, but you feel like you can't, that it's too hard, that you don't deserve it. A colleague of mine recently told me about this new book called Brave Shift, 30 Mindset Changes to Transform Your Life. It's written by a woman named Michelle Carrer. Carrer says the one thing most people forget when they set a goal is to attach a reason to it. Having that reason is big, because when you don't want to do something that's necessary to reach your goal, you can go back to your reason to find the motivation you need. 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That will make you more likely to succeed, as will asking for help. All of us need it, and it makes people feel good to help you achieve your goals. I'm Dr. Sanjay Gupta, helping you live a better life.
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Are you ready for the long weekend? I know I am. I've already, you know what, I already checked out.

0: 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Well, 92 Pro FM is going to get you to the Big Bleep Stadium Tour. I'm too wholesome to say that naughty word on air, guys, so I won't. 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
11: A better life with Dr. Sanjay Gupta.
12: So-called superagers, they are an enviable segment of the population. People who are older than 80, whose brains function like someone a fraction of their age. It's true, a lot of these people have genetics on their side, but more and more research is bearing out the idea that people who practice good brain health also slow their cognitive decline. Dr. Richard Isaacson, a pioneer in the Alzheimer's space, told us that, quote, his studies have found lifestyle changes including diet, exercise, reducing stress and optimizing sleep, along with managing vascular risk factors with certain medications, can actually help grow brain areas and also reduce telltale signs of Alzheimer's, such as tau tangles and amyloid plaques. What else helps? Staying social, surrounding yourself with family and friends, and maybe even volunteering for a real sense of purpose. I'm Dr. Sanjay Gupta, helping you live a better life.
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So thank you to our TV king, our Will Gilbert, for a very fun roadie roundup.

92 Pro FM, hanging with Barbie Joe last night over at Dante's After Dark over on Main Street in East Greenwich. Let me tell you, it was a vibe. It was popping over on Main Street. You gotta go check out Dante's After Dark. I give you a house tour on our Pro FM social media. Thank you for dinner, baby.

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12: There's something I'd like to talk to you about today, something that's been circulating on the internet that's become a real problem. Deep fake videos of me endorsing products that I've never even heard of and I have no relationship with whatsoever. Let me tell you clearly, these videos are scams. They are designed to take your money. Now, a couple things you should keep in mind. If something sounds too good to be true, it probably is. When you look at these videos, if they don't seem natural, if there's something off about them, the audio or the video, it's probably AI generated. And if you come across something that does pique your interest, see if you can find evidence of it from other sources. I promise you this, if I discover something incredible that you need to know about, I'm going to talk about it somewhere that you can easily find, not on some shady social media site. I'm Dr. Sanjay Gupta, helping you live a better life.
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You are all going bananas over Hayley Williams. I know. I loved Paramore, too. She's heading out on a solo tour. It's called The Hayley Williams Show. It's going to be over at the Xfinity Center on Friday, September 11th. So see that? You just don't have to see her over at the Newport Folk Festival when she's there this July. You can win our final pair of tickets at 11:10 on Pro FM.

They say the holy water's watered down, and this town's lost its faith. Our colors will fade eventually, so if our time is running out, day after day, we'll make the mundane a masterpiece. Oh my, my, oh my, my love, I take one look at you, you're taking me out.

0: the Hayley Williams show equally as good as the Barbie Joe show. Hayley Williams heading out on that solo tour, going to be at the Xfinity Center on September 11th. I have your final pair of Pro FM tickets. If you want in, then I need caller 10-224-1234. 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
16: You and I have never met, but I'm willing to bet that there is something you would like to do, but you feel like you can't. That it's too hard, that you don't deserve it. A colleague of mine recently told me about this new book called Brave Shift, 30 Mindset Changes to Transform Your Life. It's written by a woman named Michelle Carrer. Carrer says the one thing most people forget when they set a goal is to attach a reason to it. Having that reason is big, because when you don't want to do something that's necessary to reach your goal, you can go back to your reason to find the motivation you need. 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That will make you more likely to succeed, as will asking for help. 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I'm Dr. Sanjay Gupta, helping you live a better life.
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1: 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Just play the game one way. You hit a ball in the gap, run. 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
1: Yes. Thank you.
0: That's the Friday energy I like. That's the long weekend energy that I can catch on to. What's your name?
1: Thank you. My name is Jody.
0: From where?
1: Warren, Rhode Island.
0: Jody, right here in the East Bay.
1: Yes, ma'am.
0: You're so close to
1: Happy
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1: Friday.
0: Merry Friday and merry long weekend to you, too.
1: Thank you, thank you.
0: Do you have big plans?
1: Well, my business is closed for the weekend, so I am flying solo.
0: You have big plans on September 11th over at the Xfinity Center. You're going to see Hayley Williams from Paramore. It's her solo tour, The Hayley Williams Show.
1: Awesome. Thank you so much.
0: She is amazing.
1: She sure is.
0: She is playing that Newport Folk Festival in July. I'm not sure if you... Have you ever been to the Folk Festival?
1: I have. It's been a long time, but I've been to the Folk Festival, yes.
0: I would love to go maybe once. I just don't like traffic.
1: And there's a lot of traffic, so if you're coming from this way, avoid the Mount Hope Bridge and go all the way around.
0: I need VIP, though. I'm a little brat. Like, I can't do it if I can't do it the right way.
1: You can do it. You can do it.
0: Thanks for believing in me. I hope you have a great long weekend.
1: Thank you so much. You as well.
0: To honor those who have served us, right?
1: Absolutely. Thank you to everyone. Yes.
0: Tell us the station who's hooking you up.
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So Dante's After Dark, it was popping last night in East Greenwich. Can't get enough of the owners, Gina and Michal. And all my pals showed up. Doreen Collins, Martini Mike, Nicole and Hannah, thanks for coming out and partying with 92 Pro FM. We really did have a blast.

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5: We are finally starting to learn more things we can do to keep our brains sharp as we age. A lot of people think crossword puzzles or Sudoku might do the trick, but the science doesn't really bear that out. What one recent study found, though, was that a certain type of brain training seems to have a significant impact on cognition as we get older. It wasn't memory or even problem-solving tasks that moved the needle. It was an interactive computerized game that tested the ability to recognize two separate images in faster and faster sequences. It's what we call a task of divided attention, in which you don't have a conscious strategy on how to improve. That's according to the study's lead author. You're just trying to do the best you can to figure out how to divide your attention. Now, the game in this study was called Double Decision, if you want to find it and try it out yourself. I'm Dr. Sanjay Gupta, helping you live a better life.
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0: Now heading into Memorial Day weekend at number three. It's your High Five at Noon, and we do have two to go. 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
16: You know, I watched a video the other day about kids getting landlines at home. We haven't had a landline in my house in I can't even tell you how long. But seeing these parents about my age being teleported back to their own childhoods, a simpler time before screens, was really powerful. And as for the kids, they sat and had conversations with their grandparents without multitasking or being distracted by a screen. I thought this was a great way to have kids stay in touch with family members and friends without getting sucked into the smartphone era too young. Of course, you need other people close by to hop on board as well if this is something that's going to work. Perhaps most important, I realized, these relics can be a great conversation starter with your children. You can talk about what it really means to be connected in this day and age. Things have changed a lot. I'm Dr. Sanjay Gupta, helping you live a better life.
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2: 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Who's hungry? 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
1: This new album, we are exploring emotion. Since COVID, a lot of the One Republic songs that have connected around the world, like I Ain't Worried, Rescue Me, Sunshine, us and David Guetta last year with I Don't Want to Wait, they've all been very high tempo, energetic, dopamine, you know, shotguns, basically. Since COVID, we kind of flipped to just feel good music. Honestly, we were bummed out like everybody else. It was a depressing time. It was a dark time. So from, call it 2022 or 23, until the last 3 years, mostly what we've put out is honestly feel good music. We've been touring in the summers in Europe and all around the world and keeping it up tempo. And I've been longing for stuff that feels more emotionally resonant, if that makes sense. I feel like we have enough songs. We made enough spin class playlists and, you know, jogging playlists for a minute, and it's time to tap back into some deeper emotion.

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8: A Better Life with Dr. Sanjay Gupta.
9: In recent years, scientists have really dialed up the urgency to understand PFAS, sometimes referred to as forever chemicals because of how long they take to break down. The latest study found these chemicals may be aging men in their 50s and 60s a bit faster than men who are younger or older or women of any age. Experts we talked to said the accumulation of PFAS may lower testosterone levels in men, impair sperm quality, and increase risks of testicular and kidney cancer. Women, it seems, just seem to be able to clear PFAS faster. Now, whether you're a man or a woman, trying to limit your exposure is a great idea. Three ways to do that. Filter your drinking water. Don't use non-stick cookware like Teflon, and avoid fast food packaging, which are sometimes coated with these chemicals. I'm Dr. Sanjay Gupta, helping you live a better life.
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3: You and I have never met, but I'm willing to bet that there is something you would like to do, but you feel like you can't. That it's too hard, that you don't deserve it. A colleague of mine recently told me about this new book called Brave Shift, 30 Mindset Changes to Transform Your Life. It's written by a woman named Michelle Carrer. Carrer says the one thing most people forget when they set a goal is to attach a reason to it. Having that reason is big, because when you don't want to do something that's necessary to reach your goal, you can go back to your reason to find the motivation you need. Try to frame your goal as something you want to achieve, as opposed to being a bad part of yourself that you want to change. That will make you more likely to succeed, as will asking for help. All of us need it, and it makes people feel good to help you achieve your goals. I'm Dr. Sanjay Gupta, helping you live a better life.
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That's my fake boyfriend, Ed Sheeran, on 92 Pro FM. He really would make a great wedding singer at Taylor and Travis's wedding. I mean, even Taylor said it would be hard to stop him.

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8: When it comes to the myriad reasons people don't get enough exercise, psychologist Diana Hill has heard them all. 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She told us that she encourages people she works with to shift from an either-or mindset to a both-and mindset. Hill herself uses time at her son's baseball game to walk around the field cheering him on instead of sitting on the sidelines. She also recommends setting up your space at home, at work, in the car to facilitate movement. So every night before I go to bed, I lay out my workout clothes next to my bathroom sink, so they are waiting there for me as a good reminder. I'm Dr. Sanjay Gupta, helping you live a better life.
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It's Barbie Joe with you on 92 Pro FM. So Harry Styles is talking about his watermelon sugar. Does that make sense? Harry is talking when he lost his watermelon card. Apparently, he was listening to Radiohead. He was listening to the song Talk Show Host. No, like, not my show, but the song.

0: The Biebs. I wish he would head out on tour. It's Barbie on 92 Pro FM, and I've got your chance to head out on the Big Tush Stadium Tour. Yeah, crash the party with Post Malone and Jelly Roll. You pick the city, pick the destination, and then we got you covered with airfare, hotel, and tickets. I've got one of your final national keywords. 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
10: A better life with Dr. Sanjay Gupta.
11: In recent years, scientists have really dialed up the urgency to understand PFAS, sometimes referred to as forever chemicals because of how long they take to break down. The latest study found these chemicals may be aging men in their 50s and 60s a bit faster than men who are younger or older or women of any age. Experts we talked to said the accumulation of PFAS may lower testosterone levels in men, impair sperm quality, and increase risks of testicular and kidney cancer. Women, it seems, just seem to be able to clear PFAS faster. Now, whether you're a man or a woman, trying to limit your exposure is a great idea. Three ways to do that. 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

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The Memorial Day block party weekend. 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
13: 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The report found a shift from the iPad kid era to now, when parents are actually more interested in real-world adventures and hands-on activities. The Global Trends and Insights lead at Pinterest told us, families are thoughtfully designing childhoods rooted in creativity, intention, and meaningful experiences. One psychologist we spoke to said he sees this as a reflection of parents' desire to build core capacities in their children: resilience, curiosity, self-regulation, empathy. These things don't grow automatically, but are built through lived experience. I'm Dr. Sanjay Gupta, helping you live a better life.
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6: A better life with Dr. Sanjay Gupta.
7: So-called superagers, they are an enviable segment of the population. People who are older than 80, whose brains function like someone a fraction of their age. It's true, a lot of these people have genetics on their side, but more and more research is bearing out the idea that people who practice good brain health also slow their cognitive decline. Dr. Richard Isaacson, a pioneer in the Alzheimer's space, told us that, quote, his studies have found lifestyle changes including diet, exercise, reducing stress and optimizing sleep, along with managing vascular risk factors with certain medications, can actually help grow brain areas and also reduce telltale signs of Alzheimer's, such as tau tangles and amyloid plaques. What else helps? Staying social, surrounding yourself with family and friends, and maybe even volunteering for a real sense of purpose. I'm Dr. Sanjay Gupta, helping you live a better life.
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It's Barbie on 92 Pro FM. Jess, she's next. She'll kick off your block party weekend at 5. It's the best weekend ever on Pro FM. Thanks for hanging, guys. I hope you have a blast this holiday weekend.

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Oh, yes, it's still 92 Pro FM. You're like, what in the world is going on? You guys, I'm doing things a little earlier today. The boss left. It's the Memorial Day Block Party weekend. Your favorite artists back to back to back. And I decided Michael Jackson deserves the first block of the entire weekend. Number one movie. And this song back on the Billboard Top 200. Yeah. Billie Jean on Pro FM.

0: 92 Pro FM. It's the Memorial Day block party weekend. By the way, if you would like a block of Michael Jackson at Pajama Jam, you just come up to ask me. I'll be the DJ that night. Tickets are on sale now. It's all happening Saturday, May 30th. 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
12: We are finally starting to learn more things we can do to keep our brains sharp as we age. A lot of people think crossword puzzles or Sudoku might do the trick, but the science doesn't really bear that out. What one recent study found, though, was that a certain type of brain training seems to have a significant impact on cognition as we get older. It wasn't memory or even problem-solving tasks that moved the needle. It was an interactive computerized game that tested the ability to recognize two separate images in faster and faster sequences. It's what we call a task of divided attention, in which you don't have a conscious strategy on how to improve. That's according to the study's lead author. You're just trying to do the best you can to figure out how to divide your attention. Now, the game in this study was called Double Decision, if you want to find it and try it out yourself. I'm Dr. Sanjay Gupta, helping you live a better life.

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Another block coming up in just a few minutes. I like to give you hints as to who the next block could be from. 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

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You know, get you in the mood. 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We are in a block of Sabrina Carpenter,

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2: Crews are dealing with an accident right now, 195 East at Pawtucket Ave. The shoulder is blocked. 95 North from Route 10 to 195. Traffic is slow starting at Jefferson Boulevard and then really picks up at Route 10. 95 South, you're looking at a 10-minute ride from the downtown Pawtucket exit to 195. We've got some minor delays that are right around the Lonsdale area, but traffic intensifies at the 610 connector. 146 South from Admiral Street to 95 is stop and go. 610 connector inbound between Plainfield Street and 95 is heavy. I'm John Laurenti with you right now, traffic.
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11: There's something I'd like to talk to you about today, something that's been circulating on the internet that's become a real problem. Deep fake videos of me endorsing products that I've never even heard of and I have no relationship with whatsoever. Let me tell you clearly, these videos are scams. They are designed to take your money. Now, a couple things you should keep in mind. If something sounds too good to be true, it probably is. When you look at these videos, if they don't seem natural, if there's something off about them, the audio or the video, it's probably AI generated. And if you come across something that does pique your interest, see if you can find evidence of it from other sources. I promise you this, if I discover something incredible that you need to know about, I'm going to talk about it somewhere that you can easily find, not on some shady social media site. I'm Dr. Sanjay Gupta, helping you live a better life.
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We got the Memorial Day Block Party weekend, your next block coming up. And your hint, she was in the 2015 Super Bowl halftime show.

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shame, ladies, do your thing. Just make sure you ahead of the game. You know, Missy still super duper, but Prince couldn't get me change my name. Papa, Hooter can't tell you slave again. No sign. Picture black saying.

Yeah. Go. 92 Pro FM, we got the Memorial Day Block Party weekend. We are in a block of Missy Elliott.

0: 92 Pro FM, that was wrapping up a block for the Memorial Day Block Party weekend of Missy Elliott. I know, a lot of good songs from her. If you also want to hear a lot of good songs and dance to them, dance with the ladies of Pro FM. We got our Pajama Jam happening Saturday, May 30th at the Event Factory in Warwick. 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
3: Crews are dealing with an accident right now, 195 East to Pawtucket Ave. We also have a disabled vehicle, 146 North and 146A. 95 North from Route 10 to 195, going to take you 10. Traffic slows starting at Jefferson Boulevard and then really picks up at Route 10. 95 South between the downtown Pawtucket exit and 195, going to take you 5. We've got some minor delays right near Lonsdale, but traffic intensifies at the 610 connector. You're looking at some heavy volume, 610 connector inbound between Plainfield Street and 95. I'm John Laurenti with you right now, traffic.
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9: There's something I'd like to talk to you about today, something that's been circulating on the internet that's become a real problem. Deep fake videos of me endorsing products that I've never even heard of and I have no relationship with whatsoever. Let me tell you clearly, these videos are scams. They are designed to take your money. Now, a couple things you should keep in mind. If something sounds too good to be true, it probably is. When you look at these videos, if they don't seem natural, if there's something off about them, the audio or the video, it's probably AI generated. And if you come across something that does pique your interest, see if you can find evidence of it from other sources. I promise you this, if I discover something incredible that you need to know about, I'm going to talk about it somewhere that you can easily find, not on some shady social media site. I'm Dr. Sanjay Gupta, helping you live a better life.
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It's Friday, and we welcome back our Memorial Day Block Party weekend. Your favorite artists back to back to back. And let's think a hint about the next block. It's a boy band, and some of them are on tour right now. 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

That's my favorite One Direction song. I love when they did it on Carpool Karaoke with James Corden when we thought James Corden was cool, you know? Wrapping up a block with

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9: Crews are dealing with a disabled vehicle right now, 95 North at Jefferson Boulevard. The right lane is blocked. 195 East from 95 to Gaina with stop and go. You're looking at a 10-minute ride. 195 West from the Mass border to Broadway. 146 South between Admiral Street and 95 is stop and go. 610 connector inbound from Plainfield Street to Dean Street is heavy. You're looking at close to a 10-minute ride, 95 south from the downtown Pawtucket exit to 195. 495 north in Mansfield from 140 to 95, going to take you 10 minutes. I'm John Laurenti with you right now, traffic.
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2: A Better Life with Dr. Sanjay Gupta.
3: In recent years, scientists have really dialed up the urgency to understand PFAS, sometimes referred to as forever chemicals because of how long they take to break down. The latest study found these chemicals may be aging men in their 50s and 60s a bit faster than men who are younger or older or women of any age. Experts we talked to said the accumulation of PFAS may lower testosterone levels in men, impair sperm quality, and increase risks of testicular and kidney cancer. Women, it seems, just seem to be able to clear PFAS faster. Now, whether you're a man or a woman, trying to limit your exposure is a great idea. Three ways to do that. Filter your drinking water. Don't use non-stick cookware like Teflon, and avoid fast food packaging, which are sometimes coated with these chemicals. I'm Dr. Sanjay Gupta, helping you live a better life.
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Coming up, your final national keyword to see Post Malone in Jelly Roll in the U.S. city of your choice. We'll get you hooked up. All you have to decide is who you're taking and where you're going. Oh, and another block of your favorite artists back to back.

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0: 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We want to see Post Malone and Jelly Roll in the U.S. city of your choice. 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It's Grace. G-R-A-C-E. She died 30 years ago. National input. All right, whatever. Text the national keyword Grace to 95819. Round trip air hotel tickets. You just have to see who you're taking and where you're going. It's Grace to 95819. Your last keyword to see Post Malone and Jelly Roll in the U.S. city of your choice. 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
11: Crews are dealing with an accident right now, 95 South at Route 3. 95 North from Jefferson Boulevard to 195, going to take you 10. Same goes for 195 West from the Mass border to Warren Ave. 195 East from 95 to Gano is stop and go. 146 South between Branch Ave and 95 is a quick tap of the brakes. 610 connector inbound between Plainfield Street and Dean Street is heavy. You're looking at close to a 10-minute ride, 95 South between East Street and the 610 connector. 495 North in Mansfield from 140 to 95, going to take you 10 minutes. I'm John Laurenti with your right now traffic.
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23: A better life with Dr. Sanjay Gupta.
24: So-called superagers, they are an enviable segment of the population. People who are older than 80, whose brains function like someone a fraction of their age. It's true, a lot of these people have genetics on their side, but more and more research is bearing out the idea that people who practice good brain health also slow their cognitive decline. Dr. Richard Isaacson, a pioneer in the Alzheimer's space, told us that, quote, his studies have found lifestyle changes including diet, exercise, reducing stress and optimizing sleep, along with managing vascular risk factors with certain medications, can actually help grow brain areas and also reduce telltale signs of Alzheimer's, such as tau tangles and amyloid plaques. What else helps? Staying social, surrounding yourself with family and friends, and maybe even volunteering for a real sense of purpose. I'm Dr. Sanjay Gupta, helping you live a better life.
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If that song doesn't say summer, I don't know what does. Well, maybe this song and her other song, Stateside. We are in a block of Zara Larsson on the Memorial Day block party weekend. Turn it up. It's Midnight Sun.

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1: 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Spoiler, Kim, not a turtle, eats a boy. It's gonna rain all day or maybe just an hour. Becca's now the angry neighborhood killjoy. Jay picture licking tile in a public shower. Physically stares give Becca heavy breathing. Mentally, I'm in the accessible stall at TF Green. Kim learned that if you don't stomp on the gas, you get better MPG. My weird bucket list item is to find where Kim won't let you pee. Oh, let's pray to end all deer.

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3: 195 East from 95 to Gano is stop and go. You're looking at a 10-minute ride, 195 West from the Mass border to Warren Ave. 95 North from Jefferson Boulevard to 195 is stop and go. Same goes for 146 South between Branch Ave and 95. 610 connector inbound from Plainfield Street to Dean Street is heavy. You're looking at a 5-minute ride, 95 South from E Street to the 610 connector. 495 South in Raynham from 138 to Route 44 going to take you 10. And it's slow, 24 South in Raynham from 495 to 140. I'm John Laurenti with you right now. Traffic.
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13: 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A lot of people think crossword puzzles or Sudoku might do the trick, but the science doesn't really bear that out. 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It wasn't memory

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7: So-called superagers, they are an enviable segment of the population. People who are older than 80, whose brains function like someone a fraction of their age. It's true, a lot of these people have genetics on their side, but more and more research is bearing out the idea that people who practice good brain health also slow their cognitive decline. Dr. Richard Isaacson, a pioneer in the Alzheimer's space, told us that, quote, his studies have found lifestyle changes including diet, exercise, reducing stress and optimizing sleep, along with managing vascular risk factors with certain medications, can actually help grow brain areas and also reduce telltale signs of Alzheimer's, such as tau tangles and amyloid plaques. What else helps? Staying social, surrounding yourself with family and friends, and maybe even volunteering for a real sense of purpose. I'm Dr. Sanjay Gupta, helping you live a better life.
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Bruno Mars on 92 Pro FM. He's going to be at Gillette in September. Our next block comes from an artist that's going to be there in August. Stay here. They say

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The Memorial Day Block Party weekend is on. Your favorite artists back to back to back. We're in the middle of a block of Chris Brown. 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

0: when there were a million places to dance? But now, not so much. 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
10: There's something I'd like to talk to you about today, something that's been circulating on the internet that's become a real problem. Deep fake videos of me endorsing products that I've never even heard of and I have no relationship with whatsoever. Let me tell you clearly, these videos are scams. They are designed to take your money. Now, a couple things you should keep in mind. If something sounds too good to be true, it probably is. When you look at these videos, if they don't seem natural, if there's something off about them, the audio or the video, it's probably AI generated. And if you come across something that does pique your interest, see if you can find evidence of it from other sources. I promise you this, if I discover something incredible that you need to know about, I'm going to talk about it somewhere that you can easily find, not on some shady social media site. I'm Dr. Sanjay Gupta, helping you live a better life.
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0: Brian Tedder with One Republic, and this is our new song, Need Your Love. 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
0: The initial idea for this song actually started from a demo I was doing for a different artist on that day. I literally completely spaced on the origin story of this initially. It was just a demo. It was like a start, like a verse and chorus idea, no arrangement. The production was totally different. I write all the time, constantly. Like, I might start two songs a day. I might finish two a day. You never know. And then a year later, I'm combing through demos that don't even really have names or associations. And I stumble across this one. Couldn't even remember for the life of me, honestly, where it came from. It sounds crazy, but I write a lot. So I was just like, oh, this is amazing. This feels like One Republic. This feels like us.

0: 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Need Your Love. It's your music plus.
1: 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I can't wait to catch up with you again this weekend. You know, you can always be part of my show by calling the hotline at 1-855-55-RULA. That's R-O-U-L-A. 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
6: You know, one of the weirder things I've seen on social media lately is parents feeding their babies butter, like whole sticks of butter. They swear that it helps them feel fuller after meals and get a good night's sleep, among other things. There's actually something to this. You know, butter is full of fat, which a rapidly growing infant needs, but eating butter all the time results in, quote, boxing out other important nutrients they need as well. Spokesperson for the Academy of Nutrition and Dietetics told us she recommends half a teaspoon to a teaspoon melted and then added to a puree. Or as they get older, you can drizzle oil or melted butter over cooked vegetables, she told us. We never say just give butter by itself, and it's not the only source of fat she would recommend. Avocados, hummus, fish, they are great sources of fat as well, and also great foods to introduce. I'm Dr. Sanjay Gupta, helping you live a better life.
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Nick up next. He has a block for you, and it's from an artist that just dropped 3 albums on Spotify. I'll talk to you tomorrow.

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0: Drake on his Block Party weekend on 92 Pro FM. And last New Music Friday, everybody thought Drake was going to be dropping just one new album called Iceman, which he did. But along with that, dropped two other albums, three brand new albums from Drake. 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So early congrats to Drake on that. 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
2: 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And he spills some martini with me this week.
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16: You know, I watched a video the other day about kids getting landlines at home. We haven't had a landline in my house in I can't even tell you how long, but seeing these parents about my age being teleported back to their own childhoods, a simpler time before screens, was really powerful. And as for the kids, they sat and had conversations with their grandparents without multitasking or being distracted by a screen. I thought this was a great way to have kids stay in touch with family members and friends without getting sucked into the smartphone era too young. Of course, you need other people close by to hop on board as well if this is something that's going to work. Perhaps most important, I realized, these relics can be a great conversation starter with your children. You can talk about what it really means to be connected in this day and age. Things have changed a lot. I'm Dr. Sanjay Gupta, helping you live a better life.
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1: 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Spoiler, Kim, not a turtle, eats a boy. It's gonna rain all day or maybe just an hour. Becca's now the angry neighborhood killjoy. Jay picture licking tile in a public shower. Physically stares give Becca heavy breathing. Mentally, I'm in the accessible stall at TF Green. Kim learned

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